She was storming through the house that day, and I could tell she was leaving. And I thought, oh, she'll be back, till she turned around and pointed at the wall and said,

0: Good stuff from Dan and Shay at KUZZ Bakersfield's Best Country. Just say so. You got it. It's Ken Richards on your weekend. Thanks for hanging with us. The last 3-day weekend of the summer. The next 3-day week. Well, actually, we don't really have a 3-day weekend unless you get Columbus Day off. So Thanksgiving, we can make it. We can make it until then. And we've got some big prizes for you to win. Free tickets as well. 4 tickets to Universal Studios Hollywood Halloween Horror Nights, select nights through November 1st, and tickets to Range Fest on September 19th at Five Dogs Range. And we've got tickets to see Riley Green at the Greek Theater in Los Angeles on September 25th. 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

0: very distinctive voice of Morgan Wallen and Ben by now. You got it at KUZZ, Bakersfield's Best Country with Ken Richards on your holiday weekend. Just glad to have you along, and hope you're enjoying the music as much as I am. We've got Dustin Lynch coming to Vina Robles Amphitheater in Paso Robles on October 18th. 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

0: It is Coe Wetzel, Ella Langley. How did you get so jaded? Takes time. It's Ken Richards on your weekends.
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0: Here's South Valley weather. Is looking pretty hot this week. 100 degree temperatures coming your way Tuesday, Wednesday, Thursday. But other than that, 90s. We can handle that for the rest of summer, which is about 2 weeks. Right now, 88 degrees at KUZZ Studios as we kick off some more music and B-Dub, who is on the way in just a few. 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Have a great week.

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2: 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Have a great Labor Day weekend, and we'll see you on Tuesday morning on KUZZ.

B-Dub checking in. Hope you've had a great Labor Day. You know, we call it the unofficial end of summer, which feels unnecessarily aggressive. Like, summer doesn't technically end for another couple weeks. 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

0: You ever notice how these three-day holiday weekends sound like an incredible amount of free time? Speed up. Think about it. Friday afternoon, you're practically a millionaire. We've got 3 days. Then Saturday disappears doing errands. Sunday gets eaten by whatever plans you agree to. And Monday, you spend half the day thinking about going back to work tomorrow. So somehow we took an extra 24 hours off and turned it into about 7 usable hours, which coincidentally, I'll spend sitting somewhere staring at my phone.
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He just announced a new album dropping October 30th, but for now you can check out his greatest hits compilation called Setlist Staples. Dustin Lynch on the show in minutes.

0: B-Dub, Dustin Lynch. What's going on, my man?
1: Yo, good to be hanging out, man.
0: I know.
1: Excited for this project we got.
0: Little technical difficulties to start off the day, but, you know, we got past it. That's what matters. It's kind of a, you know, technical difficulties, kind of a setlist staple sometimes, you know, you just,
1: yeah.
0: It happens and then you just, it's not that it happens. It's just you get through them and that's what we did.
1: That's why we love live shows and live radio, right?
0: Yeah. I heard when you get to release your first greatest hits, album that you get a pontoon boat, I think that is accurate, right? Because you got one of those, or was that just completely coincidental?
1: It was coincidental, yeah. I just got a new boat. Great way to kind of cap the summer off. I dropped it in the water, and then we had to get on the tour bus. So I haven't actually had a proper day on it, but it's coming soon, right around the corner. And yeah, to be able to put this project together, you know, of 10 number one hits that we've had has been pretty surreal experience.
0: I know you're a Lake Powell guy, but that's like near record lows. Have you been able to get out there this year, or are you worried that it's not going to be a thing, you know, anymore? Like what's the status update there?
1: Yeah, we actually hit it back in July. We got our, it used to be an annual trip. Now we're doing it every other year. Just a bunch of buddies and athletes and artists. We've all kind of become friends through the years during different stuff and different tours. And we gathered, it's a big group of us, like 6-7 houseboats. Got a ton of jet skis and surf boats and stuff like that. We camped for a week and make some great memories and get some great content out of it always.
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1: Ella Langley just had a pretty cool full circle moment back in Auburn. Years ago, her teacher and mentor, Maury Coach Pop Popwell, believed in her enough that when Ella left for Nashville, he gave her his guitar to take with her. Fast forward to now, Ella's back at Auburn playing two sold-out shows, and she surprised Coach Pop with a custom guitar of his own as a thank you. The guy's been teaching for 57 years, so he's probably helped thousands of students. But I'm guessing there's only one who could say, thanks for the guitar, here's one back. Also, I'm selling out Auburn now.
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0: Hopefully this Labor Day Monday off did not create any dangerous levels of confidence. I'll explain what I'm talking about next.
1: I was all but 22, I think, at the time. I'd been out on the road, lonely at night, and it'd been a while.

0: You got to be careful with a three-day weekend. It's B-dub. The extra Monday creates some pretty dangerous levels of confidence. Think about it. Like, you start thinking, maybe we should finally clean out the garage. Like, no. 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Labor Day is supposed to celebrate workers. 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
0: Number 5. If you ever thought about never leaving your little town, keeping the roots in the ground, we'll keep holding it down. Number 4.

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0: 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Somebody asked the internet, what's a skill everyone thinks they're good at until they meet somebody who actually is? 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Basically every casual bar game on the list too. 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And my favorite answer, evaluating whether information online is actually true, which is perfect because everyone also thinks they're great at that. So apparently our real greatest skill is confidence.
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They're not going to close the buffet on you. 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That used to be me before I started on GLP-1s, to be honest with you.

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0: So 30 years after Tupac Shakur was murdered in Las Vegas, Dwayne Keffie D. Davis has finally been convicted in the case. It's beat up, and prosecutors never claimed that he pulled the trigger. They said he orchestrated the attack, provided the gun, was in the car when Tupac was shot. And here's the wild part. Davis talked about his involvement publicly for years. He wasn't arrested until 2023. He claimed his nephew, Orlando Anderson, was the actual shooter, but Anderson died back in 1998. So after 3 decades, there's finally a conviction, which means they found, arrested, and convicted somebody for Tupac's murder before the Dallas Cowboys won another divisional playoff game. Tupac was killed in September 1996. The Cowboys last won one in January 1996. That is an absolutely vicious stat. Also, go Birds. Fly Eagles, fly.
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Bakersfield's best country, KUZZ. It's B-Dub. If you're getting up early tomorrow to work in the oil fields or out on a farm, we appreciate you. 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
1: Ella Langley just went back to Auburn University for two sold-out shows, but one of the coolest moments happened off stage. Years ago, her teacher and mentor, Maury Coach Pop Popwell, gave Ella his guitar when she moved to Nashville to chase this whole country music thing. Well, now that whole country music thing seems to be working out pretty well. So Ella returned the favor, surprised Coach Pop with a custom guitar as a thank you for believing in her early on. This guy's been teaching for 57 years, and I'm guessing this is one of those moments where a teacher gets to sit back and think, yep, I called that one. That's your breakdown.
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0: Got a few weeks before this, but you're here early, so I might as well tell you. In 3 weeks, Monday, September 28th, we're sending you to see Luke Bryan and Jason Aldean in Las Vegas on December 11th. 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

0: Enjoy the rest of your night. Hope you had a great Labor Day. We're back at it tomorrow with Dustin Lynch. It's B-Dub Radio.
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5: Hey, it's Tuesday. Everybody, welcome to show number 1705. It's me, your host, Granger Smith. It's After Midnight. Got some good news on the way to read for you. I've also got some Nashville news with Ann Hudson, stories about your favorite stars out there in Nashville, what they're up to. All this here with a whole bunch of good country music on the way, and it's hour number one. I'm with you till the sun comes up, but it begins right here. It's After Midnight. Happy Tuesday.

0: 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Ohio construction crews rescue a kitten from an excavator. This sounds crazy, but hang on. Workers heard a kitten trapped inside one of their excavators and freed her. Unable to find her mother, she got fostered and became healthy. Her name is Sue, after the Komatsu excavator that she was found in. She is now, of course, the crew's unofficial shop cat, and she has received gifts from fans online. Hopefully, she's getting many mice out of that shop.
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1: I got a good topic I want to discuss next hour. Who does fall remind you of? Call me. We'll talk next hour about this. I want to put you on the air. 866-607-8383.

0: 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My last single Saturday night.
1: Hey Razor, this is James from Dundalk, Maryland. I just can't sleep, so I guess you're the station one. You're doing a great job. Keep up the good work, bro.
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0: Ann Hudson coming in with the latest Nashville updates. And what do you have for us today?
1: Oh, Granger, I love this so much. One country superstar is taking his talent outside the concert arena, and this time, more than bragging rights are on the line. The story coming up in your Nashville news next.

0: News from Nashville's Music Row. It's Ann Hudson.
1: So Cody Johnson is ready to cowboy up once again. He's announced his third annual Cody Johnson Championship event happening October 6th through the 11th in Belton, Texas. The competition gives both professional and amateur ropers a chance to compete for major money and prizes. It also includes the Champs for Charity Gala featuring an auction and an acoustic performance from Cody himself. The gala has already raised more than $1.25 million for charity in its first 2 years. Wow, I just saw that Jason Isbell and several other musicians have filed a lawsuit against the AI music company Suno, accusing it of commercially exploiting their identities without permission. Suno allows users to generate music resembling specific performers, and according to the lawsuit, entering Jason's name produced an Americana song called Paper Bell that allegedly imitated both his voice and his distinctive musical style.
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Jump in on the conversation, too. We're talking country, life, faith, and the road ahead. 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
5: Welcome to Tuesday, everybody. It's After Midnight. I'm your host, Granger Smith. Hey, who does fall remind you of? That's the question we're asking. Call me with this, 866-607-8383. I've also got Earl Bibbles Jr., the country boy with a dumb criminal story, and a whole bunch of good country music. Hey, whatever the reason you're up late or up early, it's hour number two, and you're not alone. I'm with you. It's After Midnight.

0: Thanks so much for staying up with us. 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
1: Topic of the hour, we're asking this question. Who does fall remind you of? We've talked before about what does fall remind you of, or what are you looking forward to most in the season of fall? But the question now is, who does fall remind you of? In fact, when I just said that, what popped in your mind? 866-607-8383.
2: Yeah, the fall reminds me of Old Yeller. I remember growing up as a youngin', and it was in the fall. That's all we watched was Old Yeller, back to back to back. Gotta give credit to Old Yeller.
1: You know, I used to record that. I had the VHS, and I recorded it off of whatever. I don't know if it was Disney or like one of those. You know, like remember Disney when Disney was cool, and they would have like Sunday night movies. And you knew what was coming because your TV guide, and you could pop in that VHS, and I recorded Old Yeller in that way, and then would watch it over and over and over, and I still cry every time Old Yeller dies. 866-607-8383.
3: My parents always did a lot of canning and prepping for winter, making sure we'd had enough green beans and tomatoes and all kinds of different things to eat in the winter time when the times were hard. And it was part of our heritage because my grandparents did that and my great grandparents. And we were taught as Christians to prepare for the hard times. So my parents prepared us to prepare for the hard times of winter. And I'm so thankful for them.
1: You know, I envy that in a certain way. I envy prepping in the fall because here in Texas, you know, we've got to like prep in June because, you know, our gardens are starting to go out by July. They're all burning up. So this idea of prepping in the fall is foreign. But by the time in Central Texas it gets to be fall, it's been like a month since anything has grown in the garden. And then it starts growing again as the weather cools a little bit. But that's an interesting perspective. 866-607-8383. Who does fall remind you of?
4: 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Let's change that. Call up and leave a message with your thoughts at 866-607-8383. 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

0: bringing bread to the stores early this morning in upstate New York, Syracuse. 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Love it.
1: Hey, thanks for listening to After Midnight, buddy. I really appreciate that. Mm-hmm.

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Wait until you hear how one Texas neighbor turned the tables with just a camera and a little country justice. Earl Dibbles Jr. is going to share this dumb criminal story with us next.

0: It's time for Earl Dibbles and Dumb Criminals on After Midnight.
1: So get this. Some feller stole a shiny 2024 Dodge Charger in Friendswood, Texas, around 3:45 in the daggum morning. The folks that owned it got one of them doorbell camera things, and sure enough, it caught old Dummy breaking in and taking off like it was Talladega. A couple hours later, their neighbor Brad, good dude, drives a Silverado, you know, he hears tires squealing like a stuck hog, runs outside and sees that same old Charger flying down the street. Well, not long after, the fancy car sitting in a ditch all busted up. And Brad rolls up and snaps a pic, and this lowlife actually laughs and says, "Too bad you didn't get my face. It's stolen." Buddy, let me tell you, Brad did get your face. HD, baby. Next thing, the thief goes off saying some real nasty stuff, throws a threat, and takes off running. Cops got the pics now. I hope he's running fast, because country boys are coming for him.
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6: Hey, thanks for starting your Tuesday here with me on After Midnight. Y'all, what's up? I'm Granger Smith, your host. I have some things that went down on this day in history I want to talk about coming up, plus some Nashville news with Ann Hudson. She's going to talk about her favorite stars out there in Nashville and what they're up to. All of this here early on a Tuesday. I'm glad you're with me. Keep that station here.

It's one of the most popular statues in the entire world, and it was unveiled to the public on this day back in the 1500s. I'll tell you who that was, plus some other things that went down on this day in history coming up in two songs.

0: loves talking about history, and he's even got the diploma to prove it. It's time for This Day in History on After Midnight with Granger Smith.
1: On this day, September the 8th, 1504, Michelangelo's Statue of David was unveiled to the public. 1960, Alfred Hitchcock's Psycho premiered nationally. 1973, Hank Aaron set the record for the most home runs ever in one league at 709. 1974, in a controversial executive action, President Gerald Ford pardoned his disgraced predecessor Richard M. Nixon for any crimes that he may have committed or participated in while in office. Ford later defended this action before the House, explaining that he wanted to end the national divisions created by the Watergate scandal. 1986, Oprah's show went national. 2007, country legend Don Williams passed away at his home in Alabama. That same year, 2017, Troy Gentry of Montgomery Gentry died in a helicopter crash. Some famous birthdays include pop singer Pink, politician Bernie Sanders, actor David Arquette, country legend Patsy Cline, and actor Jonathan Taylor Thomas. Those are just a few things that went down on this day in history.
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0: Next up, Ann Hudson joining us to dish out some Nashville news. Ann, what's on deck?
1: Oh, did you see what the Grand Ole Opry is doing, Granger? They're planning a big anniversary celebration for one of country music's most beloved stars. And some very famous friends are joining the party. This is all coming up in your Nashville news next.

0: 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Here's Ann Hudson.
1: So the Grand Ole Opry is celebrating Vince Gill's 35th anniversary as an Opry member with two special shows on October 17th. Joining Vince will be his wife, Amy Grant, along with longtime friends Ricky Skaggs, Patti Loveless, and Wendy Moten, with even more performers still to be announced. The shows are set for 7 and 9:30 that night. Wow, I just saw that Jason Isbell and several other musicians have filed a lawsuit against the AI music company Suno, accusing it of commercially exploiting their identities without permission. Suno allows users to generate music resembling specific performers, and according to the lawsuit, entering Jason's name produced an Americana song called Paper Bell that allegedly imitated both his voice and his distinctive musical style.
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day, Potts Farm was a place to go. Load a truck up, hit the dirt road. Jump the barbed wire, spread the word. Light the bonfire and call the girls. King in the can and the Marlboro man. Jack and Jim were a few good men. Where you learn how to kiss and cuss and fight too. Better watch out for the boys in blue. And all this small town, he said, she said. Ain't it funny how rumors spread like I know something y'all don't know. Man, that talk is getting old. You better mind your business, man. Watch your mouth before I have to knock that loud mouth out. I'm tired of talking, man. Y'all ain't listening. Them old

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5: Hope everybody had a good Labor Day. Granger Smith here. Glad to be right alongside you early on a Tuesday. It's After Midnight. I've got this question. Where do you stand with electric cars? What's your opinion on electric cars? Call me 866-607-8383. I've also got Earl Dibbles Jr., the country boy with the dumb criminal story. You know where the country boy stands with electric cars? Maybe he'll tell us. All this here with a whole bunch of good country music. After Midnight, hour number 4 starts right now.

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1: 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Where do you stand with electric cars? What's your opinion on electric cars? We'll talk about this in two songs. 866-607-8383.

0: Thanks so much for staying up with us. This is After Midnight with Granger Smith.
1: Okay, asking this question, topic of the hour, where do you stand with electric cars? How do you feel about electric cars? My number, 866-607-8383.
2: 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I think it's stupid because you have to find time to charge them, and then, you know, like you're on vacation, and then you got to sit wherever you're at to charge them, and you lose your time, and they're expensive, and I think it's a waste of time. I would never buy an electric car.
1: I find myself, it's so strange because I find myself defending electric cars. 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In fact, I don't really care. but this topic is funny to me because I find myself in a strange way defending it. So the charging time takes like 10 or 15 minutes, which is about the same amount of time that you would go and, you know, get a drink in the gas station and, you know, and so, It takes me a lot longer to fill up diesel, and it's a lot more expensive, and the electric cars are actually cheaper than we think. Once again, I don't really care. I don't have one, but I think it's funny that we are so resistant to this. Maybe there's a good reason. Maybe I'm way off on this, but I feel very much all alone with these phone calls. 866-607-8383.
3: I'd have to say electric cars are a big mistake. They are not biodegradable for the most part, and there's much better ways and solutions for a green energy.
1: Okay, here we go again. Look, listen, I drive a 2004 Duramax. You know, it's like I'm the old school guy that drives an older diesel, and I love it. I'm not changing anytime soon. I can't say this enough. But at the same time, it's like, is my 2004 Duramax biodegradable? I don't think it is. I don't think it is. And so, once again, I'm in a strange way. I'm not defending the EV. I'm just saying, are we right about everything we're saying about it, or do we just hate it because we hate it? Honest country boy question, 866-607-8383. What do you think about EVs?
4: Hey, chime in with your thoughts on tonight's topic. Just call and leave a message at 866-607-8383. Come be a part of After Midnight with Granger Smith.
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14: 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Now

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1: 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ZZ.

0: Good morning, Granger. This is Snapperjack in Keysville, Virginia, listening to you on 92.9 Kickin' Country. You sure make the hour of After Midnight go better fast. Thank you, friend. God bless.
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Ever heard of a clown getting arrested at a shopping center? Well, wait until you hear what police found in his bag and how they bleeped out his cussing on video. Earl Dibbles Jr. is going to share this dumb criminal story with us next.

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1: Well, down here in Palm Bay, Florida, cops done arrested a feller dressing like a daggone clown snooping around the shopping center. He got all squirrely when the law showed up, and they had him a little tussle right there on video. They wrestled him down, and they found more clown suits, a bunch of red noses, and a flare gun in his bag. Best part was the cops putting up the body cam footage on Facebook and covered up his cuss words with one of them little bike horn sounds. It made him look sillier than he really was.
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10: May 15, 9 a.m., two women quietly waiting at the doctor's office. Woman 1 says, "Cold day, huh?" Woman 2, "What's that?" Woman 1, "Kinda cold today." Woman 2, "Yeah, wasn't expecting that." Woman 1, "What is it, 47 degrees? Woman 2, "No, more like 45. Woman 1, yeah, makes sense. At least it's not raining. Woman 2, "That would be sad." Woman 1, "So sad." Woman 2, "The weather." 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
5: Tuesday, early risers. What's up? Welcome to After Midnight with me, Granger Smith. I'm your host. I've got some good news I want to read for y'all coming up. Put a smile on your face, hopefully. Plus some Nashville news with Ann Hudson. She's coming in to talk about your favorite stars out there in Nashville and catch you up with their news. Hang tight for all of this early on a Tuesday. We are After Midnight.

0: All right, here's a good news story. Listen to this. Ohio construction crews rescue a kitten from an excavator. This sounds crazy, but hang on. Workers heard a kitten trapped inside one of their excavators and freed her. Unable to find her mother, she got fostered and became healthy. Her name is Sue, after the Komatsu excavator that she was found in. She is now, of course, the crew's unofficial shop cat, and she has received gifts from fans online. Hopefully, she's getting mini mice out of that shop.
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I brought this up last hour. So many good phone calls, and I want to hear from you. The question is this: what's your opinion on electric cars? 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

0: Ann Hudson coming in with the latest Nashville updates. Ann, what do you have for us today?
1: Oh, Granger, I love this so much. One country superstar is taking his talents outside the concert arena, and this time, more than bragging rights are on the line. The story coming up in your Nashville news next.

0: Nashville's Music Row. It's Ann Hudson.
1: So Cody Johnson is ready to cowboy up once again. He's announced his third annual Cody Johnson Championship event happening October 6th through the 11th in Belton, Texas. The competition gives both professional and amateur ropers a chance to compete for major money and prizes. It also includes the Champs for Charity Gala, featuring an auction and an acoustic performance from Cody himself. The gala has already raised more than $1.25 million for charity in its first 2 years. Wow, I just saw that Jason Isbell and several other musicians have filed a lawsuit against the AI music company Suno, accusing it of commercially exploiting their identities without permission. Suno allows users to generate music resembling specific performers, and according to the lawsuit, entering Jason's name produced an Americana song called Paper Bell that allegedly imitated both his voice and his distinctive musical style.
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1: Good Tuesday morning. Hope you had a great Labor Day weekend. We're back with your tickets to Village Fest, Bakersfield's Party of the Year.
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0: 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Number 3.

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0: KUZZ News, good Tuesday morning. I'm Jeff LaMucci. A 25-year-old Ridgecrest man is behind bars without bail, accused of severely injuring a six-month-old baby. Police say the infant was brought to Ridgecrest Regional Hospital last Wednesday night with a brain bleed, facial bruising, and swelling. The baby was flown to another hospital for intensive treatment. Javier Cuevas was arrested last Thursday on suspicion of child cruelty and assault with a deadly weapon. He's due in court today. Two men are dead after a shooting in southeast Bakersfield, and now Kern County Sheriff's detectives are asking for the public's help to solve the crime. The shooting happened May 25th on Eucalyptus Drive, where deputies found both men dead at the scene. Investigators say a dark gray or black four-door sedan was seen leaving the area. Anyone with information is asked to contact KCSO. An Amber Alert is in effect for 14-year-old Diana Ortega of Monterey County. She was last seen in Salinas August 4th with her father, 38-year-old Sergio Perez. Authorities say Perez is wanted in connection with the death of a newborn believed to be Ortega's child. They may be traveling in a white Nissan Altima with no license plates. Anyone who sees them should call 911. The sole survivor of Saturday's small plane crash in northwest Fresno has died. More from NBC's Sharon Reardon.
1: 44-year-old Craig Eady died from his injuries on Sunday. His 41-year-old wife, certified flight instructor Dana Eady, and their two young sons, a 10-year-old and 13-year-old, were killed in the crash Saturday afternoon. Dana was piloting the plane when it crashed and caught fire just off the runway at Sierra Sky Park Airport near the San Joaquin River. Two of the couple's other children, a 17-year-old son and 18-year-old daughter, were not on board. The National Transportation Safety Board is investigating what caused the crash. I'm Sharon Reardon.
0: Meanwhile, the NTSB has recovered the flight data and audio recorders from the deadly plane crash at Miami International Airport.
2: Speaking Monday from Miami, NTSB Chairwoman Jennifer Homendy said her agency is determined to get to the bottom of what happened.
3: We are deeply, deeply committed to our duty, our responsibilities to determine how this accident occurred. Why it happened.
2: Five people were killed and five others injured when an Amazon cargo plane went off the runway while landing Sunday afternoon. The Boeing 767 was coming in from Puerto Rico. Homendy said it struck a van with several people inside, then struck a Toyota Corolla while sliding 1,500 feet past the paved surface. Homendy gave condolences to the families who lost their loved ones in the incident. I'm Mark Mayfield.
0: Southern Valley weather now, sunny and 94 in Bakersfield today, partly cloudy overnight, low 71, slight chance of rain tomorrow morning, then sunny with a high Wednesday of about 98. I'm Jeff LaMucci for Bakersfield's News Leader, KUZZ.

0: KUZZ, Brent and Ness in the morning. Okay, I've come to the realization that if I was single, I would be in a lot of trouble.
1: Well, yeah, by Julie.
0: I'm saying if I was single, apparently single adults, when they are looking for somebody, want somebody who makes $139,000 a year or more. I do not make $139,000 a year or
1: stability.
0: More.
1: Stability. I mean, you kind of need that for, just to even semi-live, laugh, love right now.
0: Oh, I mean, we're definitely a two-income family. I think most people are. It's expensive to live in the world today.
1: Yeah. Like, me and Papa were just talking about this the other day about, do you remember pre-COVID? Remember the time where we could go get chicken for 99 cents a pound?
0: Oh, yeah. Those were the times.
1: I feel like my grandparents remember when. I'm like, this is just, it's ridiculous. But, I mean, if you're making that amount of money, $130,000, where are you at?
0: Now, that is the average, by the way. So,
1: where are we making that kind of money at?
0: $139,000 is when they combined it. Men had slightly less expectations. Like, okay, I'm fine with a woman who makes $101,000 a year.
1: $101,000.
0: But women, they wanted $172,000 a year in their man, which is why the average comes out to one. So, yeah, like, it's not even that the $139,000 is not good, like, you'd have to make 172. Like, personality can't outweigh 172.
1: I'm not going to talk about income, but I'm going to say this is like another reason why I can't leave Pablo, because somebody's going to scoop him up, and all the hard work that I put into this man, someone is going to live, laugh, love, and that's going to irritate my soul.
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0: Football season is back. It's Brent Michaels. 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

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Nah, need something bigger for KUZZ's birthday. 60 red, white, and blue guitars? 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

0: it up.
1: Let's get out of here.
0: I'm gone.
2: I'm not gone. I'm at work.
0: And you're just starting. It's Tuesday.
2: We labored for Labor Day, and now we're working.
0: Coming up, I mean, you hear about spring cleaning. Now, how do you take a fall reset? I'll tell you.
2: I think I did that over the weekend.
0: Did you?
2: I feel so...
0: reset.

0: Riley Green, Think Is You Drunk, Brent and Ness in the morning. Okay, so this is the equivalent, I guess, of spring cleaning. They call it a fall reset. So this is what experts suggest you should do, just to keep, you know, stuff from like clutter or piling up stuff you don't need. So go through your summer photos and mementos. Keep the most meaningful things and pitch the rest. For example, if you went to, I don't know, like Disneyland.
1: Yeah.
0: And you have, you know, like the brochure from the hotel. Do you need that? Yeah. No. Do you want the souvenir you bought? Absolutely.
1: Yes, I need it all.
0: Okay.
1: I come from a mother who has the napkin from 1980s.
0: No, my mom is also a pack rat.
1: My mom is a parental pack rat. But my mom's not a pack rat. She's sentimental. She has the napkin from Disneyland when they went, my dad took her on a date there. She kept the napkin. I think it's cute. But also, though, my mom has my cast from the third grade.
0: Parental pack rat.
1: You know she's listening to you.
0: So is my mom. First aid kit, throw out any expired items and replace it.
1: I forget those expired.
0: Yeah. Same with summer toiletries, like stuff that you're not going to use till next summer, whether it's suntan lotion or...
1: Did you clean it all this weekend?
0: Yes.
1: I cleaned out our pantry. I did all of that and the fridge, and the amount of expired stuff that we had, I was disappointed in myself.
0: Really?
1: So
0: I know, you're usually on top of that.
1: So, no, because it's like just wasting food, and we can't be doing that right now.
0: And that's actually the last one. Summer clothing and swimsuits, especially for like somebody like AP, who's like in this growing stage of life. If there's something you already know will not fit him next year, donate it. Send it to a good home. Why? Otherwise, it's just taking up space in his closet.
1: But why didn't anybody tell me how expensive it is to have a boy?
0: He's growing at this stage of life.
1: But I thought it'd be more expensive having a girl. No, this kid, he's just growing. I blink and, another inch.
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3: 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It will be unexpected and without warning. 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
0: 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Welcome back, Jeff Lamucci.
5: Thank you, sir. Thank you.
0: Missed you.
5: Well, you know, I missed you guys, too, but I heard you. You are a steely-eyed missile man.
0: Okay, no.
5: No, you did great. I was starting to get nervous. I thought they were going to want me back.
0: Your job is safe. You were born to do the news. I was born to fill in for Jeff Lamucci when he's not here to do the news.
1: Every day after a break, where's Lamucci?
0: Yeah.
1: You miss Lamucci.
0: But you earned your vacation. Yes. I'm really glad you got to take a break.
1: Honestly, like we learned the week that you were gone, like how hard your job is. Yes. And we were like, please come back.
5: Oh gosh. Well, I just love what I do. Gosh, gosh, gosh. Yeah. Thank you, everybody. Good morning. Hearing delayed for a trio of Kern County inmates. That story, they're accused of homicide, by the way. That story is coming up. But first, we check traffic on this Tuesday morning with Highway Patrol Officer George Toro. Hey there, George.
6: Hey, good morning, Jeff. And, welcome back. And good morning, everyone. Happy Tuesday. Morning commute is looking great. We are flowing in the green. And just one little hiccup, Allen Road and Hagman Road. Looks like a solo vehicle versus a pole in that area. Good thing is the roadway is not affected, so no issues for you through there. Now, if you are headed out of the Bakersfield area this morning, all of our major roadways are open and clear. Remember to buckle up and watch your speed. Live from the California Highway Patrol, I'm Officer Toro for KUZZ.
5: All right, George, thank you. And in the news on this Tuesday, September 8th, the preliminary hearing for three inmates accused of killing another prisoner at North Kern State Prison in Delano has been pushed back to next year. Eric Servine, Jose Gonzalez, and Alfred Rodriguez are now scheduled to appear in court January 27th. They're accused of attacking 55-year-old Nick Lopez with homemade weapons in the prison recreation yard last November. Lopez died at the scene. The city of Delano could get nearly $473,000 in state funding to help keep its domestic violence shelter running. The city council will consider applying for the grant tonight. If approved, the money would support emergency housing and services for people experiencing domestic violence. That shelter can serve up to 24 people for as long as 2 years. Tonight's meeting starts at 5:15 at Delano City Hall. Los Angeles Mayor Karen Bass is not available to testify about homelessness before Congress.
7: That's according to her attorney. A House subcommittee requested Bass speak about waste and fraud when it comes to federal tax dollars meant to fight homelessness in L.A. The subcommittee on delivering on government efficiency specifically wanted to ask about the Los Angeles Homeless Services Authority, also known as LASA. Bass sits on LASA's 10-member board. She appoints half of the board members, while the L.A. County Board of Supervisors appoints the other half. She was going to be asked about policies and alleged mismanagement of federal funding. I'm Daniel Martindale.
5: Hurricane Lowell remains a powerful Category 2 storm as it brings heavy rain, strong waves, and damaging winds to parts of Hawaii. Kauai County Mayor Derek Kawakami says authorities have prepared as much as they could to get through the storm.
8: We have people from across the state that have loaned their resources and manpower. We have people that have come from the mainland to assist with shelters. We have people that have sent resources, food, water.
5: The storm is currently packing maximum sustained winds at 110 miles per hour. A hurricane warning is in effect at this hour for all of Kauai County. Closer to home now, Southern Valley weather for us on this Tuesday. Sunny skies and a high of 94 in Bakersfield today. Partly cloudy and 71 tonight. 20% chance of rain tomorrow morning. Then sunny and 98 on Wednesday. And right now we're looking at 69 degrees at 5:59. I'm Jeff Lamucci for Bakersfield's News Leader, KUZZ.
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0: KUZZ, Brent and Ness in the morning. Do you ever do like Walmart pickup?
1: I do Albertsons pickup.
0: Well, for Walmart fans, you might be able to add something to your order. We'll talk about that coming up. It's Cole Swindell.

0: Morgan Wallen, that has been by now just after 6 o'clock. This honestly just gives me another reason to have Walmart deliver to my house. Walmart is going to start teaming up with Dunkin'. So when you get your grocery order, you can get coffee brought to you from Dunkin'.
1: Are they going to swing by and get it, or are they Dunkin's in Walmart?
0: Nope, they're going to swing by and get it. Eligible customers will be able to customize Dunkin' orders through the restaurants tab already in the Walmart app. So when you do your grocery, either pickup or delivery order, they'll just bring you that. Apparently, there are already Walmarts that are doing this with Subway, so that was kind of a test program.
1: Would you get groceries and then get
0: I'm a 6-inch meatball with all the other groceries.
1: All my groceries, please. Make that make sense.
0: But, like, this is kind of genius.
1: Okay. There's some times that I'm like, thank God I don't live in Bakersfield. And these are one of the reasons. It's like, because it's like, take my money. Even though it sounds ludicrous, and I'm saying this, like, it sounds ridiculous for you to order groceries and then order more food on the side. But I would do it.
0: I love food on the side.
1: Just because, like, I can. And in Taft, I can't do that. So it makes it just a little bit more special.
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1: And at number one this week, congratulations, Taylor. Fun fact, that is Taylor's 13th number one song on country radio, and it took 13 weeks to get there.
0: So do you think we're going to get a country album?
1: I don't know that we're going to get a full album, but I really do believe we will get more country songs on country radio from Taylor. I really do.
0: Okay.
1: It's pretty cool what American Airlines is doing for Dolly Parton. They are permanently renaming the flight that goes from Nashville to Dallas every day to flight 925.
0: Oh, that's so cute.
1: Because of the way that, kind of flights are already like sketched out and things, it is not going to happen until March 28th of 2027 because people have already bought tickets and different things and it's hard, like flights are registered with the FAA. But yeah, starting next year, the daily flight, that American Airlines does from Dallas to Nashville, flight 925.
0: That is cute.
1: And if you missed it on Saturday, Lainey Wilson announced on College Game Day on ESPN that she will be hosting the CMA Awards solo again. It makes her the first woman to do so back-to-back. Dolly Parton hosted the CMA solo in 1988, Reba 1991, but nobody has done it twice.
0: Oh, really?
1: By the way, like, I was thinking of you because, well...
0: Me?
1: Okay, the group of people that watched College Game Day this weekend...
0: Were all my people.
1: Yes, was like Jordan Davis, Lainey Wilson, Theo Vaughn...
0: Coe Wetzel. Okay, did you see Coe Wetzel performing on Saturday and he had a TV below him to watch the game? I was like, attaboy, attaboy. He was performing, but, you know, catch score.
1: LSU was the place to be this weekend. That's the 615 at 615 on KUZZ.

0: Brennan and Ness in the morning. All right, coming up at 7:30, we've got your passes for Village Fest. We actually have them all day, so you can be listening with Mike and Ken because we've got them. And but you and I will have them 7:30 this week.
1: Yeah, and if you can't win with us, then you have a next chance and a next chance. But make sure you lock it in right here. Your first chance with us, if I'm doing the math right, is 7:30.
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0: 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Coming up, things that are actually still affordable in 2026.
1: Wait, there's stuff that's affordable?
0: Yes, there's a bigger list than you might think. We'll talk about it. Right now, it's Jeff Lamucci.
4: Thank you, Brent Ness. Good morning, everybody. A trial date is pending for a Bakersfield man accused of sexually assaulting a child. That story is coming up. But first, another check of the roadways. Here's Highway Patrol Officer George Toro. Good morning, George.
5: Hey, good morning, Jeff, and good morning, everyone. Happy Tuesday. If you're getting ready to head out that door, just one little hiccup, Santa Fe Way and Hageman Road. Looks like just a solo vehicle crash in that area. Roadway is not affected. The rest of your morning commute is looking good. If you are headed out of the Bakersfield area this morning, all of our major roadways are open and clear. Remember to buckle up those seatbelts and watch your speed. Live from the California Highway Patrol, I'm Officer Toro. For KUZZ.
4: Alrighty, George, thank you. In the news today, a Bakersfield man accused of sexually abusing an 8-year-old girl will face trial after a judge found enough evidence to move the case forward. 24-year-old Matthew Ramos remains in jail without bail. Prosecutors say he admitted sexually abusing the girl twice a week for about 4 months. Ramos was arrested in May after the girl's mother allegedly caught him touching her daughter. California's largest state workers union, with members here in Kern County, is preparing for a possible strike. SEIU Local 1000 says more than 100,000 members will begin voting on whether to authorize a strike over stalled contract talks with the state. Workers have been without a contract since June 30th. SEIU Local 521 represents over 5,200 county employees here in Kern County. A bill to regulate the temporary staffing industry has been shelved, but backers say they're not giving up. The SAFE Act passed the state Senate but stalled in the state Assembly Appropriations Committee over cost concerns. Robert Reed with a partnership organization for workplace ethics and reform says the bill will be back next year and believes there's a persistent need for it because the staffing industry employs millions here in the Golden State.
6: Close to 10% of the workers in California work through temporary staffing agencies, and regulation and the enforcement and the oversight has not kept pace with that rapid growth.
4: The bill would have required staffing agencies to prove they have workers' compensation coverage and register with the state. Well, here's a shocker for you. Governor Newsom and President Trump actually agree on something.
7: Newsom is encouraging parents to open Trump accounts for their kids, calling it one of the best things the president has done. Newsom says he's enthusiastic about the tax-advantaged investment savings accounts. In 2022, Newsom launched the somewhat similar California Kids Investment and Development Savings Program, which seeds accounts for children. While Trump's program is broader, CalKids funds can be used only for college and career training. Parents have been able to open the Trump account since July 4th. They set aside money in an investment account for a person under 18 with a valid Social Security number. I'm Dan. Daniel Martindale.
4: Here's a look at Southern Valley weather now. Sunny in Bakersfield today with a slight chance of rain tomorrow morning. High today around 94, partly cloudy and 71 tonight, and expect a high of 98 on Wednesday. Cloudy and 96 today in California City, and right now 70 degrees at 628. 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

0: KUZZ, Brent and Ness in the morning. So there is a Reddit thread of things that are surprisingly still affordable in 2026. And I'm like, okay, I get that.
1: Okay, so what is affordable? Because I need to know these things.
0: Well, I already know you don't like number one. But bananas really have not increased in cost.
1: I wonder why. I wonder why.
0: What do you just have against bananas? The taste?
1: Here's the thing. I think they're gross. They smell gross. Everything about bananas disgusts me. The only thing I will eat in a banana, like it has banana in it, and this is a new discovery for me, it's Moose Creamery banana bread. Anything else, I think it's disgusting. But only there specifically I will have.
0: Yes, there are streaming services and all the things that cost money, but just watching something on broadcast TV, still free.
1: I can't tell you the last time I watched something live broadcast.
0: Libraries, you can still go, like in most communities, like.
1: I just told my mom.
0: Borrowing books, videos.
1: The other day, I said, I don't remember the last time I went to a library, but over the summer they have so many activities for kids that are completely free.
0: Very famously, Arizona iced teas and Costco hot dogs have not changed in price.
1: Okay, I went to Costco for like the first time in many, many, many moons. When did they change up the Costco on Panama where you can't just go freely to get your hot dog? You have to go pay.
0: I know, they want you to be a member now.
1: They took away my simple choice. And I don't really go on that side of town very much because I work on this, like we work over here and I hit the West Parkway home. But I'm like, what? What? When did this happen? So does this mean that I need to become a Costco member so I can get my hot dog?
0: You know I've been pushing you to be a Costco member for a while.
1: I did FaceTime you.
0: You did?
1: I was at Costco. I know.
0: And you showed me pumpkin cheesecake.
1: I thought it was groundbreaking news. Apparently you already knew about it.
0: Did you buy one anyway, though?
1: No, I didn't buy. I didn't. Okay. It's too big. They need to do little mini samples.
0: I know. Because even when we buy it, I end up losing half of it because I can't eat that whole thing alone.
1: He's lying to y'all. He eats it all.
0: All of it. The price of, like, a big screen TV has really come down. Like, which is true. Like, huge TVs used to be, like, thousands. Now you can get a huge TV for, like, $600.
1: You know what's really crazy is all the conversations I had this weekend, you're pointing it out. I just told Pablo that. I was like, oh, my God, Costco. The big screen TVs are so cheap. We need to get one.
0: Compared to other pizza places, Little Caesars, like, has not really raised their prices. Yes. They are more expensive, but comparatively, everybody else has raised theirs 100-150%.
1: The cheesy bread with the jalapeno cheese sauce, mwah!
0: In-N-Out Burger, the same. Like the prices have not gone up to the scale that other fast food restaurants have raised theirs.
1: No, they haven't.
0: And last thing, being nice.
1: Being nice.

0: free?
1: Yeah.
0: Then why don't you try it?
1: Okay. I am very nice. Thank you.

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1: Got a birthday or anniversary wish to share?
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0: Brennan and Ness in the morning on KUZZ. One out of three people say when they can't fall asleep, the best thing to do is go get a snack.
1: That's policy for thing.
0: Go get a snack in the middle of the night. I feel like once I start getting up and like moving my butt, it's going to make it even harder to fall asleep.
1: He loves a swift trip in the middle of the night. For me, per se, shout out Dr. Thurman, because I can't, because I have my retainers in, and it's just a pain in the butt. If you got to take your retainers out,
0: yeah,
1: and you eat, and then you got to brush your teeth. It's too many steps.
0: Half the time, I don't even want to go to the bathroom. But, like, it's at a certain point, then you can't fall asleep because you can't hold it anymore, so you just go.
1: Yeah, that's a whole other issue.
0: Yeah.
1: That's way, like, a sweet treat from holding your bladder.
0: So no snack for you when you can't fall asleep?
1: No, and it's honestly just because I'm lazy. I don't want to take my retainers out.
0: Yeah.
1: Once the retainers are in, they're in all night.
0: Got to find something else. Because otherwise, yeah, like, we just spiral to, like...
1: It's called doom
0: it's
1: scrolling.
0: It's 3 a.m.
1: Doom scrolling.
0: You get on your phone? Like, that's what you do when you can't fall asleep?
1: Yeah, it doesn't help me out. It's not doing anything for my mental well-being, but it...
0: But you're up, so you might as well.
1: Beats taking my retainers out.

0: 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And for our local celebrities, shout out to the new teenager, 13 Maxton Carrillo of Tehachapi. Grandma wishes I could hold you again. Oh, Olivia, we love you so much. Oh, you better make him some tortilla chips and salsa, okay? And happy 19th birthday to my grandson, Bronson Sabru. That was yesterday, September 7th. Love Grandma Nancy, Grandpa Dave, Aunt Lori, Kylie, and Mason, and the whole family. And happy birthday to Jennifer Stanley and Tehachapi, your husband, children, and grandchildren. I love you so much. And then happy birthday to one of our favorite people in this entire world, our queen with a K, Krista Horton.
1: Happy birthday, Krista. We appreciate you very much. Aunt Mo's got a birthday.
2: For Haley Hutton, from Aunt Mo, Mom and Dad, brother, Grandma, and all the family, and we love her very much.
1: And on the celebrity board today, Pink. I've always wanted to go see Pink live.
0: I think she'd be fantastic.
1: She has a whole Cirque du Soleil thing where she flies over everybody.
0: And she sings.
1: And she sings.
0: Live. Like, I know, you're like, what are you? Because some people, you know, they have voice track behind.
1: No.
0: Not her. Oh, she would be fantastic.
1: Pink is 47 today, and like, she looks amazing for 47. Like, I don't know that I would have thought she was 47. I would have said she's probably 40, 41.
0: Her voice, mwah, fantastic. And that is your KUZZ birthday board brought to you by Oasis Air and Solar. 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
1: 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Coming up, Ness and I are going to recap Labor Day. Right now, it's Jeff Lamucci.
6: Good morning, everybody. Would you like a side of fries with your mice? We'll tell you what that's all about right after we take another look at traffic on this Tuesday with Highway Patrol Officer George Toro. Happy Tuesday, George.
7: Hey, good morning, Jeff. Happy Tuesday and happy Tuesday, everyone. Morning commute is looking great. If you're getting ready to head out that door, maybe you are out and about on your Tuesday morning commute. Nothing to get in your way. No active crashes or traffic hazards to report. If you are headed out of the Bakersfield area this morning, all of our major roadways are open and clear. Remember to buckle up and watch your speed. Live from the California Highway Patrol, I'm Officer Toro for KUZZ.
6: All right, George, thank you. A six-month-old baby is fighting for its life after suffering severe injuries in Ridgecrest. The infant was brought to Ridgecrest Regional Hospital last Wednesday night with bleeding on the brain, facial bruising, and swelling. The child was flown to another hospital for intensive treatment. 25-year-old Javier Cuevas was arrested Thursday and is being held without bail on suspicion of child cruelty and assault with a deadly weapon. He's due in court today. A Kernville area restaurant has been ordered to close immediately after health inspectors found a severe vermin infestation. Kern County Public Health says mice and extensive droppings were found throughout the kitchen of Raven Aviation, with mice seen running on counters and near the grill. The restaurant located at the Kern Valley Airport on Sierra Way in Kernville can't reopen until it passes another inspection. Inspectors also found a lack of hot water at the women's hand washing station. A steel beam from the World Trade Center is set to go on display at the White House today as the nation prepares to mark the 25th anniversary of the 9/11 terror attacks.
8: The Tunnel to Towers Steel Across America tour is bringing the 16,000-pound beam to the Ellipse. President Trump is expected to deliver remarks.
6: That's Mark Mayfield reporting. Here at home, the Bakersfield 9/11 Memorial features a 22-foot-high, 7-ton structural steel girder recovered from the World Trade Center's Twin Towers. It's situated outside Bakersfield Fire Station 15 on Buena Vista Road. The LA Rams are traveling to Australia as late as they comfortably can to minimize the impacts of jet lag.
9: The Rams will fly out of LAX Tuesday night and arrive in Melbourne on Thursday morning, Australia time. That's about 24 hours before their season opener against the 49ers. It kicks off at 10:35 Friday morning local time and 5:35 p.m. Thursday in Los Angeles. The 49ers arrived last Friday and are spending a week in Melbourne. Head coach Sean McVay says the plan is influenced by how the Rams approached their game against the Jacksonville Jaguars in London last October, and they also arrived late and left shortly after the game. The Rams and 49ers are playing at the Melbourne Cricket Ground in what will be the first ever NFL game in Australia. I'm Tammy Trujillo.
6: Southern Valley weather now, sunny and 94 in Bakersfield today, partly cloudy overnight, low 71, and a slight chance of rain tomorrow morning, then sunny with a high Wednesday of about 98. Right now we're looking at 70 degrees at 6:59. I'm Jeff Lamucci for Bakersfield's News Leader, KUZZ.
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trustworthy and safe yourself. I pledge allegiance to the flag of the United States of America and to the republic for which it stands, one nation, under God, indivisible, with liberty and justice for all.

0: KUZZ, Brent and Ness in the morning, coming up in about less than 10 minutes.
1: Oh, he did the math right.
0: Yes. Ness's favorite things to say when she comes up on a minor inconvenience. Okay.
1: But you guys have to start thinking of like what your favorite things are too, so we can start collectively having
0: yes.
1: them.
0: Did you do anything fun for Labor Day weekend?
1: Okay. My top three things that I did for Labor Day weekend. I went to Costco.
0: Yeah, I know. You never go to Costco.
1: I was with my mother, so I went with my mom.
0: And did she drive? Because like that's your biggest thing is the parking lot.
1: No, actually it was not that bad. Well, long story short, AP had a dentist appointment that day. So we went and had lunch, and she said she was going to go to Costco afterwards. I was like, I'm going to go with you. I want to see what it's about. It's been a hot minute since I went there.
0: Yeah.
1: And I loved it. I think we're going to get a membership now. Shout out to Rick, okay?
0: Look
1: He's one of our listeners,
0: uh-huh.
1: and he guided me through what I needed to get. Employee of the month, okay? Employee of the month.
0: Shout out, Rick.
1: Yes. It's Angel's husband. You know him.
0: Yeah. Okay, so you went to Costco.
1: I went to Costco. I watched some great documentaries on Netflix. I caught up with that. Then I went to Moose Creamery for the second time on Monday, yesterday, to celebrate my favorite person for Labor Day. Not me, my dad.
0: Oh,
1: we have to
0: that was nice.
1: We got to treat the babysitter. So me and my sister took him out. First time ever went to Moose Creamery. Absolutely loved it. Our waiter, Isaac, oh my God, adorable. I loved him. I think we traumatized him, though. We gave him a lot of, like, family trauma. We trauma dumped on him.
0: My favorite three things over the weekend, let's see, last night did tri-tip and ribs for our whole family.
1: You didn't bring me any?
0: You know,
1: it looked good.
0: They ate a lot of it.
1: It looked
0: delicious.
1: I'm being
0: honest. Number two, I would probably say watched a couple of movies. Watched The Dink on Apple TV. That one's been out a while. It was good. And then Runner, which is on Amazon Prime. If you like the movie Taken with Liam Neeson, you'll like Runner. It's kind of like that same thing. But number one was Gracie's bridal shower on Saturday. She asked me to be barista, and then her friends started calling me the broista. That stuck a
1: you
0: little more
1: cute.
0: Than I thought
1: you
0: I wanted
1: cute,
0: it to.
1: Though.
0: But no, it was fun.
1: She's going to be one of the most gorgeous brides. She is just stunning. Both of your girls are stunning.
0: Thank you.
1: But I'm like, I think, I was telling my mom, I was like, I think I'm going to cry at this wedding, and it's my daughter.
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1: Brent, I feel like there are certain things that are just very Bakersfield. Country music and good Basque food.
0: And don't forget trucks. Lots and lots of trucks.
1: Exactly. And September is a Trucktember at North Bakersfield Toyota.
0: So if you've been thinking it might finally be time to upgrade, go check out the new Toyota trucks. Because around here, your truck might have to do a little bit of everything.
1: Work all week.
0: And then somehow end up hauling half your house somewhere on Saturday.
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0: KUZZ, Brennan Ness in the morning, 7:15. Okay, so you asked me, do I have like anything I say when I come across a minor inconvenience?
1: Yeah. Like for me, and I say this on the show so much that it probably drives people insane, live, laugh, love. Like these are not live, laugh, love conditions. I don't know how to live, laugh, love in this. Like that's my number one thing for any minor inconvenience or, I need a Diet Coke.
0: I mean, I don't know that I have, I mean, probably that, if anything, like, I need an ice cream. I think I just, like, is not good.
1: I know, my next one I want to put into my vocabulary is eat, pray, complain. I feel
0: that's
1: like
0: that's a very necessary.
1: It is, right? Like, like an inconvenience, eat, pray, complain.
0: Okay, so is there something you say, like, when you get frustrated, like, whether it's like a mantra to yourself, or just like something you say. That's what we want to know this morning. 842-5555. 842-5555. You do say the laugh, life, love thing.
1: Oh, I do. I say it a lot. And I don't realize it until like we're on air. I'm like, oh, live, laugh, love. I'm like, did I say that like 10 times today? We could have a little cash box over here and we'd all be rich for as many times as I say it.
0: 842-5555. What's yours? KUZZ.

0: K-U-Z-Z, okay, what do you love to just say to yourself when you face a minor inconvenience?
1: I say it's time to get a lobotomy at Claire's.
2: I want to use that now.
1: Please do. I can't take credit for it. It's from the internet. I've been saying it a lot lately.
2: The World Wide Web wins again.
1: Once again. Yeah.
0: Oh my gosh, that's amazing. I hope you don't have to say that today.
2: No.
1: Me too.
2: Hope it's good.
0: Have a great day. Good morning. What's yours?
1: But did you die?
0: From Hangover.
2: But did you die?
1: But did you die?
2: Yeah. I could have, but I didn't.
1: I even have my students and my own children saying that all the time.
0: Oh my gosh.
1: Did you die?
0: And you know what? When your kid says that to you, I know that just has to drive you even crazier.
1: I love it. I absolutely love it.
0: Thank you very much. Have a great day.
1: You too. Bye-bye.
2: Okay, now that you brought it up when your kid says something that drives you insane, when there is like a minor inconvenience, Pablo always says, way to be an athlete. So then, yes, I don't know what Pablo did. I think he lost his keys and an AP went off. Way to be an athlete, Dad. Yeah.
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6: Good morning, everybody. Big money for a homeless center could be coming to the city of Delano. Details on that are coming up after another look at traffic with Highway Patrol Officer George Toro. Good morning, George.
7: Hey, good morning, Jeff, and good morning, everyone. Happy Tuesday. And not too bad of a morning commute. Just one incident. We're en route to a two-vehicle crash. Eastbound 58, just west of Chester Avenue, reports indicate that the vehicles are blocking the slow lane, so just be careful if you are traveling through there. Now, if you are headed out of the Bakersfield area this morning, all of our major roadways are open and clear. Remember to buckle up and watch your speed. Live from the California Highway Patrol, I'm Officer Toro. 4KUZZ.
6: Okay, George, thank you. Kern County Sheriff's detectives are looking for answers after two men were found dead following a shooting in Southeast Bakersfield. Deputies were called to the 5,000 block of Eucalyptus Drive on May 25th, where they found both men shot to death. Investigators say a dark gray or black four-door sedan left the scene. Anyone with information is asked to contact KCSO. A Delano shelter that provides a safe place for victims of domestic violence could receive nearly $473,000 in state funding. The Delano City Council will consider applying for the money tonight. If approved, the grant would help pay for shelter operations, emergency housing, and support services. The shelter there in Delano can serve up to 24 people for as long as 2 years. The meeting starts at 5:15 at Delano City Hall on 11th Avenue. Canada's new tariffs on billions of dollars in American goods are now in effect. We get more from NBC's Scott Carr.
8: The tariffs range from 15 to 50%, covering more than $27 billion in U.S. imports. They target products including steel, dairy, appliances, farm equipment, electronics, and paper products. Canadian officials say it's in response to the 50% duties imposed by President Trump on Canadian goods. This has tensions between President Trump and Canadian Prime Minister Mark Carney continue to rise, and with trade talks stalled.
6: We're in the red on Wall Street. Red numbers across the board. The Dow is off 651 points. The S&P 500 down 39. The NASDAQ off 141. Hunter Biden is launching a new meme coin called Laptop. Mark Mayfield reports it's a nod to the long-running political controversy surrounding former President Biden's son and his personal laptop.
9: The debut, first reported by the Wall Street Journal, was teased with a video montage of news clips and political commentary referencing the device. The token will launch Wednesday. Meme coins carry no intrinsic value but often spike on social media buzz. Similar coins promoted by President Trump and First Lady Melania Trump surged briefly before collapsing. I'm Mark Mayfield.
6: Here's a look now at Southern Valley weather. Sunny skies and a high of 94 in Bakersfield today. Partly cloudy and 71 tonight. There's a 20% chance of rain tomorrow morning, then sunny and 98 on Wednesday. Cloudy and 94 today in Wofford Heights. And right now, 70 degrees at 725. I'm Jeff Lamucci for Bakersfield's News Leader, KUZZ.

KUZZ, Brent and Ness in the morning, 729. Hope you had a great Labor Day weekend. All week long, we have got your tickets. We're going to spin the Animal Kingdom Wheel coming up next. You already know, loud and proud, that's what we're going to need. So start warming up, however you warm up for the Animal Kingdom Wheel.

0: KUZZ, Brent and Ness in the morning. All right, are you ready to spin the Animal Kingdom wheel?
1: Well, you better be.
0: Caller 10-842-5555. You get the first chance at this for Village Fest tickets for this week.

0: KUZZ, Brent and Ness in the morning. Hi, what is your name?
1: Kristen.
0: Hi, you are caller 10. Congratulations. Woo! All right, let me explain the rules of the Animal Kingdom wheel really quick. We're going to spin it three times. Every time it'll land on an animal, you have to make the sound of whatever animal it lands on. That's rule one.
1: Okay.
0: Rule two is you have to give it full effort. If at any time we think you're embarrassed or like you're just phoning it in, we will move on to the next caller, okay?
1: All right.
0: All right, here we go. Let's spin the wheel. Oh, it's a horse.
2: Ooh, give us your best horse. Killed it.
0: We're off to a good start.
2: All right, spin it again.
0: All right, let's spin the wheel one more time. Oh, this is a little bit different. Give us your best pigeon.
2: Ooh. Oh my God, you killed it.
0: I thought
2: there was a pigeon in the room. Oh my gosh.
1: Yeah, dumb, but yeah, it's close enough.
0: All right, yes. One more stands between you and Village Fest tickets. Here we go. Oh. For the tickets to Bakersfield's Party of the Year, give us your best hyena.
2: Let's go! You're going to Village Fest.
1: Oh my goodness, that's awesome. That's awesome.
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0: K-U-Z-Z, Brent and Ness in the morning. How long have you been married to Pablo?
1: 13 years, I think. Yeah, we're going on 14 or 13. The math is not mathing. A long time.
0: Yes, you've been married a long time. Julie and I have been married for 20-something. So we're going to find out if opposites really attract.
1: Do you think you and Julie are opposites?
0: We are in some ways, not in others. So basically what we're going to do is we're going to each give a point every time we are opposite from our spouse.
1: This is going to be hard because I feel like Pablo and I are very simpatico. We are very alike.
0: Okay.
1: So
0: then in that case, opposites might not attract. You might just be attracted to all his similarities.
1: I like crazy.
0: Okay.
1: I love a dash of irrationality.
0: Do you and Pablo look at it the same? You'd rather be hot or cold?
1: On what?
0: Like in general, like would you rather be hot or cold?
1: Oh, cold.
0: Okay. Is he also somebody who would rather be cold?
1: Well, yes.
0: So you guys are the same. View that the same. You'd rather be cold.
1: My happiness, yes.
0: Julie and I are opposites, so I will give a point. Like, she'd rather be hot. I can't. I'd rather be cold.
1: No, I like it freezing. Same. I mean, I remember when I was pregnant, because I was burning up all the time, he slept with slippers on because it was freezing. Happy life, happy wife.
0: Saving versus spending. Do you view that the same way or opposite?
1: Opposite. He is a saver because he doesn't really spend money on ridiculous things. I burn a hole in my pocket and I spend things ridiculously.
0: Okay, so you guys get a point. Julie and I are pretty much the same on this. Like, we spend and save about the same. Like, there's not one of us who goes crazy.
1: No, I'm bougie on a budget. But like, there's times where I'm like, cause I need makeup, I need this. My stuff is more expensive than what his stuff is.
0: Planning versus going with the flow. Do you see that the same or are you opposite?
1: Opposite. He's so go with the flow. He's the one that taught me that if you have a plan, you're gonna be upset because it's not gonna go with your expectation.
0: I would say Julie and I are both planners, but I am way more of a planner than her.
1: Like, I don't really plan anything anymore because he's so right. I feel like when we do go on vacation, there's like three things that we have to do and everything else you just kind of go with the flow with it.
0: Are you guys the same or opposite on being early birds versus night owls?
1: We are early birds now because of my job.
0: Yeah.
1: Before though, we were night owls.
0: Julie and I are the same, like in this case, like we're both early birds rather than night owls. Probably same thing because of schedule.
1: Oh, before though, I loved staying up late and just watching Netflix.
0: Open feelings versus bottle up. Like, do you view that the same or different? You are not an
1: different.
0: Open feelings person.
1: Am I not?
0: No.
1: What am I?
0: You do not want to have a long talk about emotions or what is going on. No.
1: No, I just get to the point. Give me why you're upset. How can I do better? And let's have a good day. I don't want to be on a hamster wheel all day long. I can't.
0: So do you guys see that the same way or no?
1: No, not at all. Not at all. I'm very direct to the point.
0: Yeah.
1: I'm going to just call it out. You and Pablo are the same.
0: I was going to say, you deal with this twice.
1: I deal with it twice, at work and at home. I'm like, the hamster wheel. It's like Groundhog's Day. It's just going.
0: Okay, so you get an opposite point there for you and Pablo.
1: I give it to you, boys. At least you guys want to talk about your emotions. It's me. I'm the problem. I'm like, we talked about it 5 times. I get it.
0: Yeah, I would say Julie and I are opposite in this regard. Okay. Talker versus quiet.
1: No, we're both talkers.
0: Yeah. This is where we're opposite. Like, I mean, out of here, I am quiet and Julie will talk to people. Tidy versus a slob. Do you see that the same way?
1: Same. And Pablo's very,
0: we're the
1: very,
0: same
1: very
0: too.
1: Clean.
0: Also are we. We're pretty clean. And then go out or stay home. Do you see it the same way or opposite?
1: We're the same because we used to go out all the time. And now I was just complaining to him. I was like, remember when we used to like stay up till 2 o'clock in the morning? And now look at us. It is 8 o'clock on Friday night and we are going to bed.
0: We are the same. We'd both rather stay at home. Not that we don't go out or do things, but like given the choice. Oh yeah. Stay home, watch TV.
1: So what did we learn?
0: Okay. So how many things were you opposite on?
1: Just two. No, three. Sorry. Three.
0: Yeah. We were also three. So
1: three.
0: I mean, overall, a little more similar than opposite.
1: So what I learned is I could save money better, which And I don't enjoy a hamster wheel.
0: Sorry again.
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0: 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Coming up, who do you think is the most important artist in country music right now? It's Jeff Lamucci.
5: Good morning, everybody. The health department closes a Kernville area restaurant. We'll tell you why after another look at traffic on this Tuesday with Highway Patrol Officer George Toro. Good morning, George.
6: Hey, good morning, Jeff, and good morning, everyone. Happy Tuesday. Morning commute's looking good. No active crashes or traffic hazards that are going to be getting in your way if you are out and about on this Tuesday morning. And if you are headed out of the Bakersfield area, all of our major roadways are open and clear. As always, remember to buckle up and watch your speed. Live from the California Highway Patrol, I'm Officer Toro for KUZZ.
5: All right, George, we'll check you tomorrow. In the news today, a Kernville area restaurant has been ordered to close after health inspectors found what they're calling a severe vermin infestation. Kern County Public Health says inspectors found mice and a large amount of mouse droppings in the kitchen of Raven Aviation, located at the Kern Valley Airport on Sierra Way in Kernville. They even saw mice running across the kitchen counter and on the floor near the grill. Raven Aviation will have to stay closed until it's reinspected and approved to reopen. A court hearing for three inmates accused of killing a fellow prisoner at North Kern State Prison in Delano has been delayed until next year. Eric Servine, Jose Gonzalez, and Alfred Rodriguez are now scheduled for a preliminary hearing January 27th. They're accused of attacking 55-year-old Nick Lopez with homemade weapons in a prison rec yard last November. Lopez died at the scene. A new report flags inmate safety checks and more than 100 deaths in Los Angeles County jails.
7: The L.A. County Office of Inspector General says staff at county jails conducted safety checks to an exemplary standard while their supervisors were watching, but those standards sharply declined when their bosses weren't there. The investigation was conducted at Men's Central Jail and the Twin Towers Correctional Facility this past December and January. The Inspector General says the quality and/or timeliness of safety checks is connected with about 40% of the 253 in-custody deaths from the start of 2020 to the end of 2025. I'm Daniel Martindale.
5: President Trump is demanding Bombardier move its production to the U.S. as a trade war heats up with Canada.
8: The Canadian private jet maker's U.S. headquarters is in Wichita, Kansas. More than 1,200 people work for the company there, where they service jets, operate the flight test center, and build special mission aircraft for the U.S. Air Force. Trump charged in a Monday social media post that the company needs to stop treating America as a piggy bank. He went as far as to threaten no more selling Bombardier in the United States. Bombardier, for its part, defended itself as the creator of tens of thousands of jobs here in the U.S., with America the continual trade surplus winner. I'm Michael Kastner.
5: And now we check out Southern Valley weather on this Tuesday. Sunny in Bakersfield today with a slight chance of rain tomorrow morning. High today around 94. Partly cloudy and 71 tonight. And expect a high of 98 on Wednesday. Cloudy and 84 today in Tehachapi. Right now we're looking at 72 degrees at 7:56. 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

0: Brenda and Ness in the morning. Okay, so I saw over the weekend, Taste of Country ranked the 25 most important country artists right now. So these are the ones basically setting the pace for like what you are hearing in music right now. So when you think about that, who would you say is the most important country artist right
1: now? I think someone we don't talk enough about, Luke Combs. I think he's one of the most important people in country music right now.
0: He was number two for them, by the way. Number one, they said, was Cody Johnson.
1: Kojo.
0: Not that Cody is selling the most tickets or has the most number one songs on the radio, but, you know, there's definitely been a little bit more of a traditional swing. I mean, like, there's still Morgan Wallen and there's Stella Lefty and stuff that's a little poppier, but, like, there is now, you know, Zach Topp. And Mac Geiger is bringing back that sound. Cole Goodwin and Howdy. You know, like there's Riley Green is kind of that more traditional type sound. And Cody really, since he's been doing it like the last few years, I mean, even just one ACM Entertainer of the Year.
1: He's been doing this like 10 years, right?
0: Yeah. Like he's kind of now like the artist that's sort of, you know, carrying the flag for that type of traditional country music. So I kind of get that. I would probably say in a different way, and you threw out this name as well, Ella Langley.
1: I feel like she's also giving us the more traditional music as well, and she's a couple more years, she's gonna get bigger and bigger and bigger.
0: And this has been the first time in over a decade where we've had a summer of, you know, top 10 hits by female country artists. Mm-hmm. And so she's leading that way. I mean, she's, you know, Taylor Swift and Stella Lefty and Megan Maroney. You know, I mean, Ella Langley's doing it for the girls and I love it. I think that's great.
1: Where is she with Choosing Texas? How many weeks has she been on for number one?
0: I believe she's at 23.
1: So she almost.
0: Like 25 is going to set the record if she gets there.
1: Because Mariah Carey holds the record.
0: Yes. Just Taste of Country's top five was Cody Johnson at one, Luke Combs at two, Lainey Wilson at three, okay. Morgan Wallen at four, and then Zach Bryan at five. But yeah, I think those are two artists that are really kind of, you know, setting the example, kind of leading the way of what country sounds like right now.
1: I'm excited, though, that at least a woman is in the top five, because when I started country radio, there was a huge article about how women weren't even in in the discussion for Entertainer of the Year or this and that. I mean, Miranda did, but you know what I mean, in this, like, call it pre-COVID. So the fact that we have this many women killing it and dominating it, let's go.
0: And I agree with you. We underrate Luke Combs big time.
1: We do. Luke Combs all the way.

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1: Fans of the show often ask, do Brent and Ness think before they speak?
2: The answer, no. That would ruin the surprise for everyone. KUZZ.

0: Keith Urban, Who Would Want to Be Me? 9 minutes after 8 o'clock, Brent and Ness. Okay. Coming up here in about 10 minutes, this is one thing you and I see very differently. You know I'm a big pumpkin spice latte person.
1: Why, love though? The pumpkin. Like, who hurts you enough to, like, want a pumpkin spice latte?
0: I think it's good. It reminds me of fall in my mouth.
1: Okay, so you've tasted leaves in your mouth? I'm sorry. I'm going to be the biggest hater. I hate pumpkin spice latte. You can never change my mind. It's disgusting. I can't talk as much crud anymore because it's September 8th. In August when we were having this discussion, I was like, it's too hot. But, like, whatever floats your boat, as they say.
0: So, Ness and I have very strong opinions on this.
1: Did I
0: love it.
1: Rant? My bad.
0: She not so much. Well, the data is in, and America definitely agrees with one of us.
1: Probably you, but that doesn't mean it's right.
0: So we're going to talk about that.
1: Population and variable. Population and variable.
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0: WZZ, Brent and Ness in the morning, 8:19. All right. I love pumpkin spice lattes, all the pumpkin stuff. You don't.
1: No. I don't. Not at all.
0: Well, America has spoken, and it turns out they might be over pumpkin spice. Yes.
1: Okay, I agree with this population and variable 1,000%. I just am not into it.
0: Now, you know, pretty much, including Starbucks and Dunkin', I mean, this time of year for fall, they do pumpkin and they do something else.
1: Yeah.
0: So, like, I think Starbucks is doing some banana stuff and, you know, I think Dunkin's doing, like, crisp apple. But, so they do two fall flavors. And it turns out this year people like the alternative. Like, the pumpkin spice isn't being ordered, like, at the same rate that it has been in the past.
1: Okay, I went to the store the other day, and the pumpkin spice is just, it's just too much. Why do we need, like, pumpkin spice Lysol? Why do we need pumpkin spice? Remember the butt wipes? Then they had Oreos. It's just, it's too much.
0: So, here's the thing. I agree with you. That is way overboard. We don't need pumpkin everything. Now, when it comes to the pumpkin coffee, like, experts say, like, people still bought a lot of pumpkin spice lattes. It just wasn't at the rate. Like, it's almost like maybe we're getting over it. Here's where I will totally agree with you.
1: What?
0: I mean...
1: You're agreeing with me. What? Say it.
0: It's because it's August. It's because it's August. Oh, nobody...
1: Oh. No, you're not looking at me in the eyes. Look at me in the eyes and say that.
0: You're being serious. You want me to look you in the eye?
1: Yeah, because you weren't looking me in the eye.
0: I think August might be a little early. I think that's why they're having trouble with this. You know, cause I mean, at some point, it's like Christmas music. Like, they just keep bringing it earlier and earlier and earlier. Like, on July 28th, you can't sell me a pumpkin spice latte.
1: Okay, didn't I just go on here 2 weeks ago and say it's 107 degrees? Why would I want a pumpkin spice latte? And then you, hold on, look at me. Look at me.
0: I would prefer not to. Fine, I will look at you. Go ahead.
1: You said, would you like Christmas in November?
0: Which you still do.
1: It's an appropriate time. Not 107 degrees. Okay? It's appropriate. But I do think if they did it at the end of September and introduced pumpkin spice latte, they would have a bigger sell. It's just, it's too overhyped at this point.
0: I understand no matter what, you just don't like the taste of like that fake pumpkin. I get that.
1: It's only at one particular store. Sure. Now, I will say this on record.
0: Would you let me make you a pumpkin latte?
1: Or if Reverb made one, I would probably enjoy it.
0: Reverb does have one right now.
1: Do they? Mm-hmm. I would probably enjoy that one. It's at that one place that I'm just like, I don't like it. I think it's gross. I don't get the hype.
0: Basically, what I took from this entire conversation was two things. Number one.
1: Hold on. You're going to be such a man about this right now.
0: Number one, we may go to Reverb after the show and get pumpkin coffee.
1: You might like pumpkin spice latte.
0: And number two, it might have been a little too early for pumpkin spice lattes.
1: And he looked at me and said it.
0: I did. Because I knew you would make me repeat it if I didn't look you in the eye.
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0: 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Coming up, we'll talk to the folks from CapK about a big event they're doing tomorrow. Right now, it's Jeff Lamucci.
7: Good morning, everybody. A Ridgecrest man faces charges for allegedly assaulting a baby. That story is coming up after another look at your commute. Traffic moving fairly smoothly across Kern County this morning. No accidents or hazards reported on Highways 58, 99, 178, or Interstate 5. Expect normal traffic flow as you head back to work this morning. A 24-year-old Bakersfield man is facing trial after a judge ruled there is enough evidence in a case involving the alleged sexual abuse of an 8-year-old girl. Prosecutors say Matthew Ramos admitted abusing the girl twice a week for about 4 months. He was arrested in May after the girl's mother allegedly caught him touching her daughter. Ramos remains in jail without bail. A 25-year-old Ridgecrest man is behind bars without bail, accused of severely injuring a 6-month-old baby. Police say the infant was brought to Ridgecrest Regional Hospital last Wednesday night with a brain bleed, facial bruising, and swelling. The baby was flown to another hospital for intensive treatment. Javier Cuevas was arrested last Thursday on suspicion of child cruelty and assault with a deadly weapon. He's due in court today. Supporters of a bill aimed at regulating California's temporary staffing industry say they have already planning their next move. The SAFE Act passed the state Senate but stalled in the Assembly Appropriations Committee over concerns about its cost. Robert Reed with the Partnership Organization for Workplace Ethics and Reform says fraud is rampant in California's staffing industry.
8: And the lack of compliance with the current labor laws has allowed a segment of the industry to take advantage of that with no barriers to entry, no application process, no licensing process.
7: The bill would require staffing agencies to register with the state and prove they carry workers' compensation insurance. Backers say the measure will return next year. A new survey shows 39% of men say they've tried a health or wellness trend after noticing it on social media.
9: The Cleveland Clinic study also shows about 3/4 of men are motivated to improve their health after seeing health content on the internet, and 44% say they have compared their body and overall health. Dr. Peter Bianch with the Cleveland Clinic says it's important for men to make sure the content they are consuming is credible. He says it's best to get advice from a healthcare professional. I'm Mark Mayfield.
7: 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Sunny and 94 in Bakersfield today. Partly cloudy overnight with a low of 71. Slight chance of rain tomorrow morning. Then sunny. High Wednesday about 98. And increasing clouds in 94 today in Kernville. Right now, 72 degrees at 827. Jeff Lamucci here for Bakersfield's News Leader, KUZZ.

0: It's Brent and Ness in the morning, and we have to talk about a big event happening tomorrow, Compassion Corner, 22nd and L by our friends at Channel 17. And so to do that, we have Catherine and Day from Capcade. Thank you so much for joining us this morning.
1: Thanks for having us. We so appreciate it.
2: Yes, thank you.
3: I am looking forward to tomorrow. You have no idea. I'm going to be wearing my yoga pants, being very stretchy, because we're having a little barbecue tomorrow.
1: We are deep pit sandwiches, all to benefit our veterans. It's going to be so good.
0: So what time can people come by and get lunch?
1: Well, either lunch is from 11 to 1, or if we sell out, so get there early, because we expect to sell at least 800 sandwiches. So, yeah.
0: And it's drive-through and
1: sit down.
0: Okay, so you can eat there?
1: Now we've got tables there, and there's people that like to do that too. So you can drive-through or sit down. You can pre-order today, but this last day, if there's orders of 10 or more, by going to capk.org, but we'll be fast. So if you don't pre-order, don't worry.
0: And tomorrow, I mean, yes, there's the lunch, but it's actually an all-day event because you're also doing a recycling event, correct?
2: Yes. So we're taking recycling from plastic bottles, aluminum cans, and we'll be taking that from 7 a.m. to 6 p.m.
0: So people can just bring, you know, what they would normally take to a recycling center. Now, is there anything, because I know sometimes people hear recycling, is there anything they shouldn't bring or can't bring?
2: No, just focus on aluminum cans and plastic bottles. And we also take glass bottles as well.
3: And for the barbecue, what is this benefiting?
1: All of this is benefiting our veteran support services and our veteran stand down, which is in October. And stand down is an annual event. You'll find this everywhere in the United States. It is kind of a one-stop shop for veterans, especially at-risk veterans that need a multitude of services, but maybe they can't get to those resources. We have it out at Strandler Park on October 8th. From 8 to 2, it's all free. We expect, I think we helped almost 500 veterans last year. There's about 100 community partners out there that offer services to them, from health services to court services to there's clothing and showers and all sorts of things, that case management services that they might need. And it's all in one place. And so this helps fund that event coming up in October.
3: That is fantastic.
1: Yeah, we'll come back on air to and tell you more about that.
3: And then Brent and I, we're going to be there tomorrow passing out sandwiches.
0: Yes, we'll be there. Yes, we can't wait to see you there. So again, this is going to be at 22nd and L. So bring your recyclables, because you can do that.
1: You can do that at the same time getting a lunch. We take a credit card and check and cash, just so you know.
0: No, that's good information.
3: That is, because I always think that you need cash. No, all money is good money, okay? Bring it all.
2: And just to let you know, last year we raised, when we partnered up with Capcade, we raised $4,000 just in recycling.
3: Really?
2: So there is money in recycling. So we want to really encourage families to bring down their recyclables and donate it.
0: So aluminum cans, bottles.
2: Plastic bottles and glass bottles.
0: Got it. Yes. All right. So gather up those recyclables and definitely come.

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0: 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Coming up, your favorite TV shows, what those characters would have made in real life.
1: Like Money-wise?
0: Salaries, yeah. Corey Kent, Empty Words.

0: KUZZ, Brent and Ness in the morning. It turns out some of our favorite TV characters have actually really good paying jobs.
1: Okay, give it to us.
0: Okay, so Rachel from Friends, especially when she got the job as a fashion executive, at that time in New York, she would have made $500,000 a year.
1: Oh, really?
0: Yeah. If you watch Breaking Bad, Walter White as a high school chemistry teacher would have made $65,000 a year. Ted Lasso, for coaching as a Premier League manager, would have been making $20 million a season.
1: Why couldn't I be talented like that?
0: The Office, Michael Scott, as a regional sales manager, he was pulling down $100,000 a year. Harvey Specter, if you watch Suits, as an equity law partner, $3.2 million. The Big Bang Theory, Sheldon Cooper, as a theoretical physicist, would have made $240,000 a year. $240,000 for being a theoretical physicist?
1: Smart.
0: And then Grey's Anatomy, Meredith Grey, as chief of general surgery, $575,000 a year. This is why they don't make sitcoms about, like, people in radio.
1: Mm. You know what I learned right now? Should have been Ted Lasso.
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2: 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Jeff, been good to have you back today.
3: Thank you, sir. It's good to be back. You did a great job in my absence.
2: Well, thank you. I appreciate that. But there's only one Jeff Lamucci.
3: Oh, gosh. That's what they all say, right?
2: Yeah.
3: Good morning, everybody. The city of Delano could get a six-figure grant for a local homeless shelter. That story is coming up after a last look at traffic on this Tuesday. No major problems to report across Kern County, Taft Highway, Highways 99, 178. Both clear, reported of accidents and hazards, and no problems over the Grapevine if you're headed to L.A. this morning. The city of Delano could get nearly $473,000 in state funding to help keep its domestic violence shelter running. The city council will consider applying for the grant tonight. If approved, the money would support emergency housing and services for people experiencing domestic violence. The shelter can serve up to 24 people for as long as 2 years. Tonight's meeting starts at 5:15 at Delano City Hall. A Kernville area restaurant has been ordered to close immediately after health inspectors found a severe vermin infestation. Kern County Public Health says mice and extensive droppings were found throughout the kitchen of Raven Aviation, with mice seen running on counters and near the grill. The restaurant, located at the Kern Valley Airport on Sierra Way in Kernville, can't reopen until it passes another inspection. Inspectors also found a lack of hot water at the women's hand-washing station. Lineage Logistics says the full cleanup of food waste at its massive warehouse site in Boyle Heights is complete.
4: The announcement comes not long after it finished removing millions of pounds of rotted food from the facility. The cold food storage warehouse was damaged in a major fire in mid-June. That led to a series of public health issues, including air pollution, rats, and flies. The South Coast Air Quality Management District gave the company until Saturday to finish the work. The company says in less than 2 months, it removed more than 89 million pounds of food waste, safely demolished the fire-damaged structure, and completed full power washing and disinfection. Lineage says the cleanup and remediation efforts have cost more than $100 million. I'm Tammy Trujillo.
3: SeaWorld says the three rescued beluga whales that arrived at the marine park in August are doing pretty well.
5: According to the marine park, the trio is still adjusting to their new environment, but have yet to meet with the park's three resident belugas, ages 19, 24, and 42, Melon to Melon. Park officials say the two younger whales, both age 9, will be introduced in a phased process. The other whale is 13, and officials say that will take a bit more time. SeaWorld's update comes following the reported deaths of two rescued whales from Marineland transferred to the Shedd Aquarium in Chicago. I'm Bree Tennis.
3: Southern Valley weather now. Sunny skies and a high of 94 in Bakersfield today. Partly cloudy and 71 tonight. There's a 20% chance of rain tomorrow morning, and then sunny and 98 on Wednesday. Today's air quality index is moderate at 93. Right now, 75 degrees at 8:58. I'm Jeff Lamucci for Bakersfield's News Leader, KUZZ.
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8: 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I feel like I say this a lot more to myself. Much too young. I feel this damn old.

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0: KUZZ, Brent and Ness in the morning coming up. Okay, like, this is why I could not be single, because, like, the expectations now are crazy high. I will explain.
1: And Julie is going to be very upset that you even said that out loud.

0: KUZZ Brent and Nessie in the morning. It's been, you know what, it's a Tuesday after a three-day weekend. We've been a little punchy in here today.
1: Full transparency.
0: Yeah.
1: I got on new medication. And I told him this morning.
0: You did. Yeah, like, first thing, like, pretty much literally the first thing out of your mouth was,
1: I've been in a mood, okay? I've been in a mood all weekend, so my apologies in advance.
0: So this was 5 hours ago, a little over 5 hours ago. Checks out. Yes.
1: Been top tier entertainment.
0: You have, like, yes.
1: But unfortunately.
0: Straight up zingers today.
1: It's been at Brent's expense.
0: It's okay. I'm here for it. You're the best. Okay. Okay, like, thank goodness, like, I am married. I could not exist in the single world. Like, I could not do it.
1: No, I couldn't.
0: Like, the average person who is single wants their future significant other to make about $139,000 a year. That's insane.
1: So they want a sugar daddy.
0: I guess. Well, okay, now men said, like, okay, I'd settle for a woman who makes $101,000 a year.
1: They would settle. That's
0: yes.
1: Settling.
0: The
1: okay.
0: Average woman said, I would prefer my partner makes $172,000 a year. I'm like, who's rich enough to be single?
1: I just want a motivated man.
0: Pablo's motivated.
1: Well, no, I'm saying I am not the one talking about this bit. Don't want to be single.
0: I didn't say I wanted to be single.
1: No,
0: I'm just saying
1: say
0: like $139,000 is crazy.
1: No, I don't want to be single in these conditions. And they think that is
0: in these times
1: right now, $130,000. That's like the, so it's not like, what's your favorite color?
0: Yeah. What do you make? How much money do you got? Not $139,000.
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0: 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It's time to play What's Brent Watching? Up for grabs, a $50 Barrel House Brewing Company gift card. 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You just have to figure out what I'm watching based on the theme song.
1: What is Brent watching?
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1: If you know what Brent is watching, because I do, call 661-842-5555, 842-5555.

0: 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Listen to the theme song from the TV show and see if you can figure it out. Here we go. Hi, KUZZ, what am I watching?
1: Is it Goosebumps?
0: No, not Goosebumps. 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
1: Housewives.
3: Which franchise, though?
1: Beverly Hills.
3: Let's go! I was so worried. Everybody kept saying Goosebumps.
1: Oh, no. I've watched Beverly Hills, like, religiously.
3: I met my people.
1: Yes.
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0: KUZZ, Brent and Ness in the morning. Coming up, you've heard of spring cleaning, but what about a fall reset?
1: Ooh, that sounds nice.
0: Zach John King, get to drinking.

0: KUZZ, Brent and Ness in the morning. Okay, so you've heard of spring cleaning. Experts now also suggest a fall reset. So, like, here are four things you can do just to kind of clean up your life, declutter going into the fall. All right, number one, just take the most important summer, like, mementos, souvenirs, distress. Like, do you really need that takeout menu from that place you went to on vacation?
1: Yeah, but if you go back, now you know.
0: I mean, but it's on the web.
1: Memories.
0: Not the same.
1: It's for the memes.
0: Okay. Go through your first aid kit, throw out any expired items, replace with new. If you do that in spring, you do it in the fall, good to have, you know, solid medication.
1: You know I need my medication.
0: Okay. Number three, summer toiletry, stuff that you only use in the summer, whether it's like bug repellent or, you know, sunscreen. If it's going to be expired by next time, get rid of those, replace those with flu season type items. And finally, summer clothing and swimsuits, especially like if you have like kids AP's age, you know, if there's already something, you know, he's not going to fit next year, might as well donate it now instead of just holding on to it till next summer and then realizing he doesn't fit.
1: It was good while it lasted.
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0: What happened? Like last week was so great. What happened?
1: Mike, this is where we need you to go. Boo!
0: It's weather brought to you by Bill Wright Toyota. There's a heat advisory in effect. 97 today, 101 tomorrow, 103 Thursday.
1: It was so nice over Labor Day weekend.
0: I mean, then that's fine. Over the weekend, we're back in the 80s. But, like, what are we doing? Triple digits again? 101, 103?
1: 1, 2, 3, everybody. Boo!
0: Currently, it's 82 as we kick off another hour of Bakersfield's Best Country on KUZZ. Mike and Nex, we'll see you tomorrow. Until then, aloha.
1: Adios. Miss you already.

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Happy Tuesday. Feels like a Monday, doesn't it? Belsky here with you this Tuesday. Village Fest tickets sometime between now and 1 o'clock. Right now, Miranda Lambert, the house that built me on KUZZ.

0: anytime soon on KUCZ. Belsky here with you. Recovering from my 3-day, it was still 3 days. I had to work Saturday morning, but it's still mostly 3-day holiday. I did something I haven't done in a long time over the weekend, and that is on Saturday night, I went to bed at 8:30 and slept all the way through 9 hours. I got 9 hours of sleep, which I haven't done in I don't know how long, but I did. And I'm glad I did, because I feel so much better after having slept 9 hours. I remember, though, you know, like when I was back during the olden days, when I was like, 14, 15 years old, sleeping 12, 13 hours at a time on the weekends. That was great. That was a great way to spend my weekends back then, back during the Civil War. But now, if I get 6 hours a night, I'm doing pretty good. So, but 9 hours over the weekend, that was great. 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

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Equipment that can quickly warn you during emergencies is being tested. If this had been an actual emergency such as severe weather, flooding, or 911 system outage, official messages would have followed the alert tone.

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0: think about retiring? You, speaking of rethinking some things, you think about retiring. According to WalletHub, these are the 10 best places to retire in 2026. I know you may be nowhere near retirement age, but you could win the lottery tonight. And, because it's what, over 200 million, I think? Or is that the, one of them's over 200 million right now. Here, according to WalletHub, 10 best places to retire in 2026. And four of them out of the top 10 are all in Florida. Number 10, I didn't see this one coming. Pittsburgh, Pennsylvania. When I think retirement, I think Pittsburgh. Charleston, South Carolina. See, I can see that. Fort Lauderdale, Florida. Yeah. Minneapolis, Minnesota. Didn't see that one coming. Atlanta, Georgia. Yeah, I can see that. Casper, Wyoming. Yeah, actually, I can. I can't see Casper, Wyoming. Casper, Wyoming is kind of neat. Scottsdale, Arizona. Yeah, sure, if you can afford it. Tampa, Florida, number three. Number two, Miami, Florida. Number one, best place, according to WalletHub, to retire in 2026 is Orlando, Florida. And that's because you can get a second job at Disney if you need extra money.
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4: Weather brought to you by Bill Wright Toyota. Mostly sunny, back up and, well, hot today. 97 this afternoon, clear at 74 overnight. Sunny, 101 tomorrow, and there is a heat advisory expected by 10 o'clock tomorrow morning, so be prepared for that. 86 right now at Bakersfield's Best Country, KUZZ. 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

Coming up this hour, your chance to win tickets to Village Fest. That's coming up this weekend out at Kern County Museum. Your chance to win happening before noon.

0: if you can, I found this amazing. I'm not disbelieving of this fact. It just seems weird that it is true. This is the 30th annual Village Fest this weekend. 30th annual Village Fest coming up Saturday, Kern County Pioneer Village there at the museum. And if you would like to go, I got a pair of tickets for you right now. Got to be 21 in order to win. Got to be because they serve liquor out there. But you got to be 21 to win. Two tickets, 30th annual Village Fest. Right now, I'll take caller 10, 661-842-5555. If you are caller 10 and you're over 21 or 21 and older, thank you, you'll win.
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0: Awesome. What is your name, sir?
1: Joseph.
0: Joseph, congratulations. Got a pair of tickets. Go to Village Fest this weekend.
1: Awesome. Heck yeah.
0: Who just made that happen for you, Joseph?
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I think there's probably a pretty good chance on the 28th at the, excuse me, on the 30th at the Kern County Fair, you're going to hear Carly Pearce do this song with somebody. Carly Pearce, Wednesday, September 30th, Kern County Fair, Bud Pavilion. Here's, if I don't leave, I'll stay on KUZZ.

0: 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If I don't leave, I'll stay on KUZZ, Bakersfield's best country. 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
3: 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Over the years, so many have said it. The guy's a genius. Gotta give the man credit. He put it together way back then. Brought along those three Medicare pros, who of course by now everyone knows, are Christine, Kelly, and Lynn.
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0: 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Partly cloudy this afternoon, over a high of 97, then clear down to 74 overnight tonight. And then air comes back for a couple of days. Sunny and 101 tomorrow, 89 right now. At Bakersfield's best country, KUZZ, got the cafe, your request, dedications, shout outs, all coming up next. 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

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Bakersfield's Best Country, KUZZ.

It is the Cafe on KUZZ. Belsky here with you and Jordan Davis. What's the name of the song? I Ain't Saying. I mean, that's the name of the song. I Ain't Saying.

0: down your requests, your dedications, your shout-outs. It's the Cafe for Tuesday with Riley Green right here on KUZZ. Think as you drunk. Belsky with you. You got some big shows coming up that you need to be aware of, if you're not already aware of. Some of them coming up pretty fast. Make a note of these. Clay Walker is going to be at the Fox Theater Sunday night. 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And keep listening. We got more concert announcements, more news, more tickets to win. And it's all happening right here and only here on KUZZ.
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Megan Maroney says it is the hardest part of writing songs that are based on parts of her own life. I'll tell you what that part is. What's the hardest thing coming up right after this? Medicine Megan Maroney on KUZZ.

0: Megan Maroney and Medicine on the Cafe for Tuesday at KUZZ, Bakersfield's Best Country. Belsky here with you. Megan Maroney says the hardest part about writing songs that are based on things that happen in her real life, the hardest part is being misunderstood by the fans. She said fans and listeners tend to have their own interpretations of the songs based on what they read in the press and in the tabloids and stuff. And it may not necessarily be exactly what she was meaning, but that's the risk she takes in writing these songs based on things going on in her life. Megan currently on tour in Europe, coming back to the States in late October.
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0: Weather brought to you by Bill Wright, Toyota. Mostly sunny, 97 this afternoon. And then clear down to 74 overnight tonight. And then sunny and 101 tomorrow. We got a heat advisory tomorrow as well. 90 right now. 90 degrees in Bakersfield's Best Country, KUZZ. Belsky with you, Rascal Flatts. Oh, bless the broken road. Just bless it to the heart.

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0: Russell Dickerson, Worth Your Wild on KUZZ. Belsky here with you with this Tuesday. I can't believe it. This weekend is the 30th Village Fest out there at Pioneer Village, Kern County Museum. 30th one! And keep it right here on KUZZ for your chance to win a pair of tickets to get yourself in and experience all the glory that is Village Fest. Must be 21 or older because they got liquor out there. But your chance to win can happen any moment right here.
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Currently cover boy, latest issue, Cigar Aficionado magazine. He's right there on the cover. Smoking a stogie. Here he is now, his latest country, and she knows it on KUZZ, Bakersfield's best country.

Luke Bryan, country, and she knows it on KUZZ, Bakersfield's best country. Balski here with you, where you could win tickets to a Village Fest. I mentioned this earlier this hour.

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0: The Running with the Angels 5K run and walk is going to take place on Saturday, October 10th at the park at Riverwalk. 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

0: Cody Johnson wants his horse back. I suggest that whoever has his horse, give it back. I mean, it's Cody Johnson. Come on. K-U-Z-Z.
1: He's a ranch hand in a pinch, man. 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
1: Weather brought to you by Bill Wright Toyota. Partly cloudy and 96 this afternoon. And then clearing tonight down to 74. And then it's heating back up. Sunny and 101 tomorrow. 95 right now. Right here at Bakersfield's Best Country, KUZZ. That's going to wrap things up for me. Ken McLeod, he's up next for most of this afternoon.

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8: 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Just after 2 o'clock, it is Ken. How y'all doing?

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0: KUZZ done. Done for. That is Max McNown. It is Ken this afternoon. How y'all doing? Welcome to the radio program. Got a short week today. This is Tuesday. Keep writing that down on your checks if you're still writing checks. Anyway, got coming up, we got surprises from Dirty Bird. Also, I've got your Village Fest tickets coming up after 5 o'clock today because that biggest party in Bakersfield's coming up this weekend. Gonna hook you up. Lots to cover. Hope you had a great day. I started my day in the dental chair at Dr. Logan's office, and I kid you not, I just got my lip and cheek back about 22 minutes ago. It was numb the whole time. I was a little worried about coming in here, but no, it's fine now. And thanks to Dr. Logan for really doing the job. I had my first filling, my first cavity in 40 years. The last person to fix it was my dad. Amazing. So thank you, Dr. Logan. Appreciate it. I'm feeling good. Let's get the show started. Okay, friends, it's Ken McLeod, and football is finally here, and so is DraftKings. 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

Chris Bakersfield's Best Country KQZZ. Zach's out there south of Saturday 242. Well, we got some concerts coming up here you got to know about. Clay Walker is going to be playing the Fox Theater Sunday night. 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A nice story online about Clay, as he's been battling MS literally for about 30 years. And still out there touring and doing a great job. Go see him. You got Dustin Lynch going to be at Vina Robles Amphitheater on the 18th of October. 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And don't forget, speaking of concerts, we're getting ready to kick off the Kern County Fair. We've got Ernest, Gretchen Wilson, Carly Pierce, Joe Nichols, all

0: making appearances at the Budweiser Pavilion stage this year. We'll have full coverage right here on KUZZ.
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No more distinctive voice than John Anderson, I tell ya. Straight Tequila Night here. Lainey Wilson going to be hosting your CMA Awards, the 60th anniversary CMA Awards for the third time.

0: KUZZ with Lady Wilson there. You know, remember way back when non-travelers were allowed to walk all their loved ones all the way to the gate at the airport and wait for them and wave through them to the window as they were getting on their airplane? Remember that? It seems like a lifetime ago. It was only 25 years ago, though. 9/11 happened. Well, those days might actually be coming back. TSA has launched Gateside by TSA PreCheck. This is a pilot program, no pun intended, allowing approved non-ticketed visitors to go through security at 13 different U.S. airports, including LAX, Dallas, Detroit, Indianapolis, Vegas, San Diego, Salt Lake City, to name a few. There are some rules, though. You have to be pre-approved for the program. You still have to go through the screening like you normally would. And you have to get a gateside pass 1 to 3 days before you get to the airport. So you have to plan ahead. All right? That makes sense? You go through the pre-check screening lane with your ID. TSA says the program is designed to make airport visits easier for families, especially those with children or elderly parents. The program will roll out to more airports in the coming months. So the days of going all the way, you're going to have to do some steps to get there. You can't just walk up and go, hey, I want to go in. But if you plan ahead, you can actually wave. It's Ken and I'm with St. Dominguez of Oasis Air and Solar. 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
4: Weather brought to you by Bill Wright, Toyota. Going to see mostly cloudy skies the rest of the day and looking at a high of 97. Clearing in 68 tonight, and then a heat advisory tomorrow with a high of 100. Right now, it's 95 on Bakersfield's Best Country, KUZZ, with Toby Keith.

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1: Thank you, Caden. Here we go with today's dad joke for you here. My friend was thinking of naming his new son Lance because it was so uncommon. I told him, you know, in King Arthur's time, people were called Lance a lot.

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0: KUZZ Bakersfield's Best Country here, 326 with Ken. And in case you forgot, there's pumpkin spice stuff out there, including pumpkin spice toilet paper, available now on Amazon Prime. The listing says this unconventional toilet paper roll features a pumpkin spice design and scent, adding a touch of festive fun to your bathroom decor. 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

KUZZ, going through that big D with Mark Chestnut there, 335. Dan and Shay checking in now. If you need some help, all you gotta do is just say so.

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0: It's Bakersfield's Best Country KUZZ. I told you, we're finding out pumpkin spice is not going away soon. Although, we've got a little story about that coming up a little later on here. But in case you forgot, fall, now that Labor Day's behind us, kind of here in the home office of Pumpkin Center, has got some things to talk about today. Some reasons why we love fall. That's right. The top six reasons we love this time of year. Here we go. At number six, you're an Angels fan and baseball is almost over. At number five, as a woke liberal, you'll have plenty of opportunities to get offended by people's Halloween costumes. At number four, you no longer look like a lazy redneck for keeping those Christmas lights up. Number three, you go from skipping workouts because it's too hot to skipping workouts because it's too cold. Number two, it's harder to tell which spider webs in your yard are real and which ones are fake. Ain't that the truth? And the number one reason you love fall, you love trying to convince others that 84 degrees is sweater weather. There you go. Today's top six. Okay, friends, it's Ken McLeod, and football is finally here, and so is DraftKings. 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
0: Well, the brunch is by Bill Wright Toyota. Going to see mostly cloudy skies the rest of today. 97 for a high. Clearing off tonight, though, in 68, we have a heat advisory coming back. Who ordered that? Heat advisory tomorrow with a high of 100. It's 95 degrees now at Bakersfield's Best Country, KUZZ. Final hour of the workday here.

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Bakersfield's Best Country, KUZZ. My wife and I yesterday took advantage of the day off and went and saw Coyote versus Acme. Now, if you don't know the story about this movie, originally it was made, and then the Warner Brothers decided, no, we're not going to put it out there. We're going to take a loss on it and take a tax deduction instead. But a lot of people found out about it and started pushing for them to release it. They finally found someone else to distribute it, and it's been the top movie in 3 weeks. And it is funny. I loved it. Made me laugh out loud many times. Made me nostalgic for Saturday morning cartoons, too. It's funny enough. I think even the kids would like it. But if they didn't grow up with Roadrunner and Coyote, they might not get the gist of it as much because of the Acme aspect of it. But I'll tell you what, it made me think about Saturday morning cartoons. So here's my question to you at 842-5555. What was your favorite Saturday morning cartoon? 842-5555. You can call or text your answer to the Bakersfield Mazda text line. I'll give you my top five coming up in just a bit. But first, I want to hear yours. 842-5555. Favorite Saturday morning cartoon.

0: See, after watching Coyote versus Acme, got a taste of just about everybody we grew up with as far as the Looney Tunes group. It was awesome. So my question is, what was your favorite Saturday morning cartoon?
1: The Flintstones.
0: Flintstones. Very good. Very good. Kind of like the Honeymooners in cartoon form. I liked it. Yep. KUZZ, what was your favorite?
2: My ultimate one was Scooby-Doo, but I also liked Josie and the Pussycats.
0: Oh, yeah.
2: Speed Racer.
0: Oh, Speed Racer, yeah. That was a good one. That was a good one. I like that one. Thanks. KUZZ, what was your favorite cartoon?
3: The Smurfs.
0: The Smurfs, of course.
2: Yeah.
0: Everything, all right, thanks. Everything blue works good, huh? Several on the text line. We'll get you those and my top five coming up on KUZZ.

0: That's Matt Geiger on KUZZ. String by 421. All right, we were talking about the Saturday morning cartoons after watching Coyote versus Acme. So here is my list of the top five Saturday morning cartoons, and no particular order with the exception of the first one. Number one, Roadrunner Coyote. That's why Coyote versus Acme is so good. It was the number one. I loved it. Never missed it. It was perfect. Number two, Scooby-Doo, Where Are You? Had to be there. The Mystery Machine. I would have got away with it if it weren't for you darn kids. Number three, The Pink Panther. Again, the fact that he never talked just made it fun. Number four,
1: Hey,
0: Fat Albert and the Cosby Kids. Yeah, despite the Cosby stuff, it was a fun show for kids about kids. And last but not least, my most underrated of them all, Johnny Quest. I don't know. I think it's more of a boy thing than a girl thing, but Johnny Quest was our first chance to get into science fiction and adventure, kind of precursor to Indiana Jones type stuff, but it was with kids. Loved it. That's my top five.

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8: All right, well, let's see here. We have Edison Highway and Morning Drive. We've got defective lights there causing a little bit of a confusion. We have a collision northbound I-5 just south of Gorman School Road. And we just got this in, southbound 99 at 7 Standard. We have a white Labrador in the center divider, so watch out for that poochie, please. Our forecast. We're looking at mostly cloudy skies the rest of the day today, clearing in 68 tonight with a heat advisory tomorrow as our temperature gets up to 100. It is 96 degrees now at Bakersfield's Best Country, KUZZ.

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We'll bring the Alan Jackson and Shania Twain. 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
4: It is game time, and this week I have for you two tickets to Range Fest 2026, which is coming up June 18th. It's at Five Dogs Range. Get the right date here coming up. Dirty Bird Guns and Ammo is bringing us these tickets. So I've got two tickets to Range Fest 2026 coming up on the 18th at Five Dogs Range. All right. I need caller 10 to play with me right now. Put on that thinking cap. See how smart you are on this Tuesday coming up of a holiday weekend. We'll put you to the test. I need caller 10 right now at 842-5555.

0: KUCC, you're my 10th caller. Who's this?
1: This is Sarah.
0: Hi, Sarah. How are you doing?
1: I'm good. How are you?
0: Very good. All right. Well, I'm going to try to get you these tickets to Range Fest coming up here. You got to choose a category for me, though. The categories are literature, entertainment, or middle names of 15th century popes.
1: Entertainment?
0: Entertainment it is. All right. Here's your question. What do contestants spin on the Wheel of Fortune game show?
1: A wheel.
0: A wheel is right. Nice. Woo! Nice. Good job, Sarah. We've got for you 2 tickets to Range Fest.
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0: KUZZ 450 in the afternoon. 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
0: Well, Americans might finally be over this whole pumpkin spice thing. It's not going anywhere, but it might finally have some serious competition. Now, there's new menu data already out in the last 2 weeks that shows caramel apple, apple pie, matcha, chai, and even banana-inspired coffee flavors are growing quickly. McDonald's even dropped pumpkin spice from its fall coffee lineup for the first time in a decade. In favor of caramel apple pie. Starbucks still has its lineup for the first, their fall menu launch. And they had the biggest one they've ever had after bringing back pumpkin spice latte. So the classic's still very popular. The bigger shift just might be that fall coffee season is becoming less dominated by pumpkin spice and customers are starting to get a little varied lineup of other seasonal choices. Okay, friends, it's Ken McLeod, and football is finally here, and so is DraftKings. The DraftKings sports app is now live in all 50 states. 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
4: All right, we got something to tell you about. We have westbound 178 just west of the 204. We have a collision there causing a little bit of a tie up there. Everything else on the 99, the 5, all doing fine today. Just keep your heads up and keep on working. We go on the way home. Our forecast for tonight, looking at clearing skies after these clouds this afternoon and 68 overnight, but a heat advisory tomorrow with our temperature reaching around 100. Right now, it's 96 at Bakersfield's Best Country here, KUZZ, with the Drive at 5 up next.

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1: 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And it feels fine, by the way. 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